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And like, no matter what I do, I still feeling like I'm going through. Busting back on this and that, and in his life, he's still confused. He's staying in his lane, but he at the liquor store, trying to drink away the pain. Wondering if he insane, and in his mind, playing tricks on him. Feel like he David Blaine. He got the nine already, so he thinking like a brain to take the pain away. All of the confessions still couldn't take the stain away. You tripping like you ain't seen no stranger day. Riggers hurt their back on you, now they in the back of you, putting stab wounds in the back of you. And you find out later on that they was chatty too, it hurt, but you know you gotta keep it clean like a church cut. And God got your back, boy, relax, boy, lean back, boy, like you in an old school Cadillac, boy. Focus on your dream, if they don't believe, do the dream shake. Get them streams.

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1: It's Dee Dee in the morning, and if you missed the show...
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2: 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Overdose on something. 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
3: 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I Lose Control himself, and you know I had to ask him, who inspired Lose Control?
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See you in the bar, you was hardly talking. That's when I knew that your heart was scarring. 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Like, wait, babe, let me ask your pardon. This ain't Gucci, this is Prada, darling. 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
2: How often do you stop to wonder whether you should share something that's revealing, maybe even embarrassing, with a partner, a friend, or even your boss? In her new book called Revealing, The Underrated Power of Oversharing, behavioral scientist Leslie John says doing just that can help you deepen relationships that are vital to your life. We need people to trust us in order to get things like love, friendship, and career success. That's what she told us. When you make yourself vulnerable by revealing something sensitive, it does make other people trust you. In turn, when you ask someone to reveal something about themselves, showing that interest will generally lead someone to like you more. Why? Because people like to be asked about themselves, she says. It also signals that they are discriminating and choosy, but in a good way. I'm Dr. Sanjay Gupta, helping you live a better life.
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Some of y'all go get washed, some of y'all just go pop, some of y'all just go talk, but none of y'all ain't really gosh.

talking about a conservative, regular girl that still can be thorough as don't need you. Psychic and reach a zodiac sign. It must be a Gemini moon, cause we about to go half mistake.

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1: 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Overdose on something. 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
1: Who you with?
0: 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I was about to, but you convinced us. Should I decorate her walls or log off to Pinterest? Never too late to meditate on emotional attachments.

0: It's Dee Dee in the morning, and if you missed the show...
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1: 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Overdose on something. 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

0: In the trenches, when she sucking different, and she tatted too.
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1: Met her in the trenches when she's sucking different and she tatted.

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1: 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Overdose on something. But most importantly, don't go home.
0: All
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0: It's Dee Dee in the morning, and if you missed the show...
1: The most terrifying words a man can hear from his woman is we need to talk when we get home.
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1: My advice, don't go home. Have an accident. 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Overdose on something. But most importantly, don't go home.
0: All right.
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4: 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I Lose Control himself, and you know I had to ask him, who inspired Lose Control?
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This is The Weeknd. What's up, guys? It's Playboi Carti. Since I was a G, I'm a G. Oh, no. You should let her go. 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

0: 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Hey, good morning. Welcome to the show. It is Tuesday. Hey, everybody. I hope you had a wonderful Memorial Day weekend.
1: Hey.
0: We're all here. There goes comedian J.J. Williamson. Also, Trey G. And Jay Cruz.
2: What up?
0: Hey, it is Tuesday. It is May 26th. I almost said March. May 26th, 2026.
3: I like that.
2: May the 26th be with you.
0: Yes, sure thing.
1: I like that.
0: Damn, didn't we just say May the 4th be with you like 3 hours ago?
1: Yeah, 3 hours ago. Yeah.
0: Okay.
1: Yeah, I got same outfit.
0: All right. Hey, here we go. Today, it is World Dracula Day.
3: Dracula. Count Dracula.
0: I love vampire movies. I do. I don't know why. I've always loved vampire movies.
3: Did you see the most recent one?
0: Which
3: Nosferatu?
0: One? Who?
3: Nosferatu.
0: No, I didn't see that one.
3: All right.
0: It is National Paper Airplane Day.
1: I can make one.
0: Can you?
3: You know what? Yours are pretty good. You really impressed me with yours because not everyone can make a good one that can fly.
0: You have a map making wings and all that?
1: Yeah,
0: making
1: wings. I'm talking about that thing.
0: Oh, you make yours a fighter jet?
1: Yeah.
0: Something like
3: that. With a co-pilot.
0: Yeah. All right. It is World Redhead Day.
1: Okay.
3: You know, I
1: like a redhead. What's something about them? Yeah. It's something
3: every
1: about them.
3: Every time I see one.
0: Really? Y'all like redheads?
1: Yeah.
0: Okay.
2: Or burgundy, her. One of the two.
0: All right, burgundy.
2: Yeah.
0: I was thinking of natural redhead, though. A natural redhead?
3: I don't think of redhead with the freckles.
2: Oh, they cool, too. Yeah, they cool.
0: Yeah, he's not thinking of a natural redhead, so that's why I was trying to get at that.
2: Yeah, I mean, I was originally, but burgundy hair I like as well.
0: All right.
1: Yeah, I'll ride it then.
0: All right. Gotcha. That's natural. Hey, listen, it's a National Sorry Day. National Sorry.
3: Oh, this is National Women's Day or something, right?
0: Excuse me?
3: National Sorry Day. You guys don't take part of this in this.
1: Because they don't say it.
3: Yeah, women don't know how to say it.
1: Right.
3: Do you know how to say it?
0: Hold on a second. How was your Memorial Day? Let's stop everything. How was your Memorial Day weekend?
3: On my question. Can you say the word?
0: No, because,
3: Sunday?
0: I mean, I don't understand how you just had some time off and you could relax and rest and, you know, recharge and, and take some of the edge off and stop with the, you know, the spirit of... Of bashing women.
3: Bashing women. I love women. I take care of women. My women don't work. My women are treated nicely. Come on, don't play with me.
0: All right, let's celebrate birthdays. Yeah. Here we go.
3: I know it.
0: Happy birthday goes out to the rapper Lauryn Hill, celebrating her birthday.
1: She's still trying to perform somewhere.
0: She's still great, though. She's still great.
1: When she gets there.
0: But she's doing better. She's doing much better.
1: Okay.
0: She and Erykah Badu. Remember, Erykah used to be plagued with showing up late, too. Yeah. Remember, everybody would be like, damn it.
2: Yeah. Plagued with showing up. I'm going to use that next time.
0: Yeah, plagued.
2: I'm plagued with showing up late.
0: let's see. Lenny Kravitz. Singer Lenny Kravitz celebrating a birthday.
1: That's what's up.
0: That man has always been cool, and he's always looked the same.
1: Same.
0: He ain't aged at all. And the man is in his 60s.
1: Yeah.
0: Have you ever seen his body? The man's body is unbelievable. All right. Hey, actress Pam Grier celebrating a birthday.
1: Foxy Brown.
0: Mm-hmm. And then the football player Micah Parson.
1: Come on. Michael or Micah?
0: Micah.
1: Micah. Yeah,
3: don't
1: Micah.
3: Be disrespectful.
0: But Michael is what Jerry Jones called him.
2: Michael. That was Jerry called Michael. Oh, Michael.
3: He can't say it.
0: Happy birthday goes out to Micah Parsons. All right, we kicked the show off with early morning memes. Mine just says this. Hey, listen, if you unfriend me or block me and then later send me a friend request, it will be a $45 reconnect fee, just so you know.
3: I like that.
0: $45. Yes.
2: Not disconnected.
0: Yeah, so do not unfollow me and think you're going to follow me back.
3: All right, let's kick it off. I'm a dad. If you're a dad and you need a joke, I got one.
1: Let's go.
3: Here's a dad joke. Check it out, y'all. Why did the photo go to jail? Why?
0: I don't know. Why?
1: Why did the photo go to jail?
3: Because it was framed.
2: That was a good one.
1: That was good, though.
2: I ain't hate it.
1: Come on.
2: I ain't hate it.
3: I just needed some days off.
2: Come on. I got one. Mine says, dudes in jail got to understand. I'm out here eating noodles, too, bro.
1: Man,
2: I ain't got him out.
1: I'm out here eating noodles my damn self.
2: Yeah, and you can get up when you want to. I got to get up and go to work.
1: I got to go to work.
2: Yes.
1: Yeah, all they do is cut a light on up in your where you at. And you still lay down. Here we go. People, stop checking to see if he cheating and check and see if he happy. How about that?
0: Damn.
1: Stop big checking one. To see
0: that's
1: if, he,
0: good
1: if he cheat.
3: That made me pay
1: check
3: attention.
1: Check to see if he happy.
2: Now put your middle finger to your thumb and say, clock it.
1: Clock it. Clock it.
3: Middle finger to the thumb? Okay.
1: Clock it.
0: That is a good one, though. Yeah, if you're looking for things, looking to see if he's happy. Yeah, yeah, yeah. All right.
3: I'm with you, girl.
0: That's how we kick the show off. Early morning memes coming up this morning. We got to talk about your worst vacation fights. Plus, Jay Cruz is sharing his latest Cruise in the Streets encounter. Ow. We also got free money with a $1,000 minute game.
1: Come on now.
0: Here we go. It is Tuesday.
1: Whoa.
0: All right. Hope y'all had a wonderful Memorial Day weekend. What? We are back. It's Didi in the morning.
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0: It's Dee Dee in the morning. All right, so let's have a conversation, guys, about one thing. All right, I don't know if anybody saw this, but the NAACP now is urging athletes, fans to boycott Southern universities and things. Has anybody heard about this? Yeah, they're now saying that they're saying to the folks, NAACP is like, listen, because of what these Southern states are doing when it comes to the Voting Rights Act and this and that, they want college athletes not to go to these Southern schools, not to commit. They want athletes, fans not to support. They're saying any of these Southern states that are doing this as African-Americans, we do not need to support. What are y'all's thoughts on that? If you're, you know, you're a college student now and they're telling you, no, don't go. I mean, what are your thoughts?
1: The thing about that is there's never an alternative. Like, you never have, like, another alternative to, okay, what should we do then? What do you have for us to do? You're going to tell kids not to go to school. But then you're not going to have nothing else for them to do after that.
0: And by the way, here are some of the states. They're calling it out of bounds. This is a campaign, and they want black recruits, again, to withhold commitments from schools in states including Tennessee, Louisiana, Alabama, Florida, Mississippi, South Carolina, Texas, and Georgia.
2: They can go to schools in the East.
1: Mm-hmm. Well, that's easier said than you have to get accepted into those schools. You have to have money.
2: Some of these superstars would have no problem going to some other schools.
3: It's going to be difficult to sway them away, man, not with this NIL money. I mean, these schools going.
2: JJ, this opportunity is still there. You're telling me these athletes at another school won't grab them?
0: Right.
1: What? You doing a lot of what ifs.
3: Yeah, what ifs?
2: The whole situation is a what if. I don't know none of that.
1: No, it's not.
2: But
1: it's a real situation.
2: You know the rules to college football.
1: What does that matter?
2: Recruiting?
0: What
1: does that matter? The situation is real. They're saying don't go to schools in the South, certain schools in these states.
2: Yes.
1: That is a real situation.
2: That's
1: And some of these kids don't have the means to go to school up
3: somewhere
1: north. And then you're saying, well, what if some of these people come grab them from up? What if they don't? Then what do you do?
2: I'm saying that most of them are going to be, that's fine.
0: But here's my other question then, guys. You know, here's the other thing that I have about this. Well, I mean, I get what the NAACP is trying to do. Sometimes when you hit them in the pocket, because they, of course, some of these schools need us to win certain players and this and that.
1: Yes.
0: And so you want them to, how do you make them feel the impact of these decisions, right?
1: Right.
0: And I get what they're saying, but again, the NAACP is asking and really telling certain student athletes and fans to boycott certain Southern colleges, and it's all over the, you guys know this, the fact is they say it comes after the Supreme Court ruled 6-3 that Louisiana's use of race and drawing two majority black congressional districts was unconstitutional. Remember, Texas did the same thing. All these states.
1: I think there's a better way to do it.
0: You do?
1: Yeah, I think there should be a better way to do it. To tell them kids, don't get accepted. Or don't go to these schools, you get accepted too.
2: We're talking about athletes. They bring money to the school. These are not just regular kids that are going to have regular, trying to get regular diplomas. These kids bring money to the school. They can get other schools to pick them up. I'm going to argue that these are athletes that they're asking not to go to these schools,
0: schools. And fans, by the way, and fans not to support and go to the game because they want to hit them in the pockets.
2: Exactly.
0: And, you know, when you think about all of their donors and all their big, you know, the alumni are going to be mad. And those are some of the people who have a lot to do with some of the decisions. So they're like, hit them in the pocket, hit them, let them feel the impact. But, yeah, all of those states, that's kind of interesting to me, guys. I know it. All those states.
3: Yeah.
0: And think about it. They've been doing this whole redistricting and drawing up the map and trying to make sure that we as black folks, people of color, are not going to be represented.
1: Yeah.
0: So how do we make them feel the impact? This guess is the question.
1: Yeah, I think it's a better way than it.
0: I mean, we tried voting and some of us ain't getting out to do
3: still
0: that.
3: I ain't doing that.
2: This kind of reminds me of the Dion thing.
0: What?
2: Well, he should have stayed at the HBCU instead of going to Colorado.
0: I don't know. Now you're making me think of something I just saw Charleston White say.
1: Huh?
0: What y'all, remember this? Charleston White said he gave up $5 million
3: to take half a meal to stay with black folks.
0: So is that what you were wanting? That's what Cruz was wanting Dion to do. And I'm going to say this: sometimes we want folks to do things we ain't going to do.
1: Sure.
0: True enough. Who going to give up? Like, think about it. To stay.
1: Right.
0: And I guess you're saying that about these college students. You're like, you want these college students to give up this opportunity out of this, but you're going, they may not have the means to do it.
1: Another opportunity either at the same time. Yeah, you only have but such a window for success.
3: Yes.
0: And I don't know what to do.
1: To just be like, nah.
0: Y'all, we're in a quandary. All right. Hey, listen. Anyway, there you go. I don't know what to say. Shout out to the NAACP for trying.
1: I get that. I put the effort in.
0: I'm going to clap
1: that up.
0: Shout
1: out to them.
0: But if you can do that and boycott and not do and go to and support these games and stuff.
3: If it's possible.
0: Yeah, try your best.
3: Try your best.
0: All right, y'all. It's
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3: News 13 Network weather update. I'm meteorologist Hannah Rahner. Isolated areas of fog, but most areas are going to wake up with partly sunny skies and super warm temperatures. We're going to be starting in the lower 70s, and we're going to jump to the upper 80s. It is going to be a drier morning compared to yesterday, but still afternoon storms will be around. 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
1: 6-3.

Yeah. Always been a little mathematician. Lately, this cash I'm getting got me losing count of these bags. I've been moving too fast. Hard times don't last. Remember when cops are rats talking out my boy, you ain't but a.

0: It's Dee Dee in the Morning, and comedian J.J. Williamson needs to talk to us. You know, he told us about this a while ago, about some things that we need to let go of, right?
1: We got to let it go.
0: Let it go. Let it go.
1: I mean, I don't know why we do it. We try our best to hold on to things. Mm-hmm. Hold on to things that way, you know, we want to keep for a long time, mm-hmm. but sometimes you just got to let it go. Mm-hmm. You got to let it go. Like, ladies, some of y'all be trying y'all best to hold on to them bras y'all put on.
0: Shut up.
1: You know, you know, back in the day, when you first got them, you can snap all of them in the back. You slap them all, boy, you can gain a little weight. Couple of little two-minute spaghetti plates.
2: Oh, God.
1: Two-minute them bread that you put in the...
2: Garlic
1: knots. I love them, too.
0: I had
1: too many of them. Yep. Now you can only, you know, snap one. Okay. You try your best to snap two, but, you be out of breath.
2: Can I ask a question about bras? This might be kind of off subject. Can you put bras in the dryer?
0: There's a thing you're supposed to use to put it in there, too.
2: Oh, really?
0: You're supposed to. I don't. I just throw mine in there. It's supposed to be very gentle. It goes in like a
3: gentle
0: mesh
3: cycle.
0: Bag.
2: Okay, I didn't know that. They might shrink them. Put them in the dryer, might shrink them.
3: A lot of women hang dry.
2: Okay, right on.
0: All right. I don't know too many of you do. I put mine in the dryer.
1: You put yours in the dryer?
0: Hell yeah.
2: In the dryer.
1: Well, guess what? You're going to have to eventually. You got to let that bra go. Go on up that side.
3: Ain't no stitches left.
1: You got to let them D's go. Go to double D.

0: lot about it. But you still be aggressive. You still trying to keep conversation with her, but she got her back turned to you. But she ain't giving you no vibe. You know what? Yeah. Hey, it's some more women in there, fellas.
1: Yeah, you was doing it for way too long.
0: Hey, way too long, man. Go on the other side. Mm-hmm. You ever have them socks, you try your best to hold on to them. Boy, they start letting go. They start getting weak in the heel, by the toe. You got that one hole by that big toe.
1: But I wore those when we won the championship.
0: Hey, man, you even try to switch sides. You know, the one that got the hole by the big toe, you put it on the other foot, so it be by the pinky.
1: Okay.
0: But your pinky still come on out of there. You know what? Let them socks go, player. Let them socks go. DD, you got some socks like that.
1: But they have a hole in them?
0: They got a hole in them. When you be taking your shoes off at work, man, go on, let them things go. Let them go. Here you go. You be somewhere, man, looking for a certain item. Looking for a certain item in the mall, in the grocery store, man. You go all around that damn store. Like, I know it's in here because I saw it online. You go to five different malls trying to find this thing. You found one, but it ain't your size. It ain't your damn it, you be like, damn, why I can't find this thing. You know what? Let it go. Hey, man, just wait till they restock. Man, you ever try to look for a plane ticket online, man? You know, you start looking a little early, trying to see if you can save some money. But you see one price, you're like, man, I know it's going to go down from this. You, man, you keep searching the next day, the day after. You may try to look at it at midnight, try to look at it early in the morning. But guess what? It went up. You be like, damn, I should have went ahead and took that price it was already at, man. But you still try your best to do it, but it don't work. Hey, just go on, pay that price.
1: Just go on, pay that price for that ticket and go out of town. Have a good time. Thank you very much for that, JJ. That's the let it go.
0: Yeah, let it go.
1: All right, okay. Oh,
2: can I do it one time?
1: Let it go. All right, listen, everybody. Thank you for that, JJ. It's Dee Dee in the morning.

0: Sometimes things don't work out.
1: You get used to it.
2: Here's another DD's date fail.
3: Roxanne went on a date, right? Roxanne with a guy named Jason.
4: Yes.
3: And you like him. You met him where? You said you met him online?
4: On Match.
3: On Match.com. Mm-hmm. Okay. And right. Now he won't call you back.
4: No.
3: Okay. You have to be quiet. When I call him, okay. You don't say anything at all. Just be quiet if you can. All right, here we go. Let's call him.
5: Hello?
3: Hello. Is Jason there?
5: Speaking.
3: This is Dee Dee from the radio station, along with Jay Cruz, Trey G, and comedian J.J. Williamson. How you doing?
5: Hey, guys. How are you?
3: Jason, I have a question for you. Can I put you on the radio?
5: Sure. What's it pertaining to?
3: Okay, so Jason, this is pertaining to a girl named Roxanne. You went on a date with her.
5: Yes, I can recall that.
3: You guys met on Match.com.
5: Yes.
3: How was the date? Tell me, how was the date?
5: When we sat down to order, she was kind of rude to the waitress.
3: Mm.
5: And from her vernacular, I noticed that she was, how can I say this, from the other side of the tracks.
3: I'm sure that she's not on the same side with you who uses the word vernacular pertaining.
5: Let me translate.
3: Okay.
5: She was ghetto. She referred to herself in that manner.
3: Wait, hold on. But you just said something, Jason. Hold on a second. She referred to herself like she'd be like, I know I'm a bad bitch. Is that what she was doing?
5: Yeah, pretty much throughout the whole day. It was too vulgar. And then the kicker, when they brought the appetizers by, she reaches in her purse and pulls out a bottle of hot sauce.
3: So you're saying that Roxanne was just too ghetto for you?
5: I think she would be too ghetto for Tupac.
3: Oh, damn.
5: I don't think it's uptight to have standards.
3: Mm. I tell you what. I got to tell you something, Jason. I just do something called Dee Dee's Date Fail, and I got to tell you, Roxanne's on the phone right now. Roxanne.
6: Hey,
7: Max,
6: come on, girl.
7: I have been listening. You a corny-ass motherfucker, okay? First of all, please don't come for me, because I'm going to come for you, you corny-ass motherfucker. I don't give a f- where you think I came from, all right? You are all in my motherfucking grill, and if I want to bring out some hot sauce, I can do that.
3: Mm. Roxanne and Jason, hold on a second. Oh. Y'all calm down, okay?
7: I wasn't, like, cursing out loud. He's putting a 20 on a 10 right now.
3: No, but hold on. Hold on. Roxanne, did you refer to the waitress as a B, as a bitch?
7: When she walked away, I was like, this bitch is tripping.
3: Oh, wow.
7: Because she was. He knew when she came up to the table and she was asking how I want my this and that. She was not giving me no play at all. His Uncle Tom ass. Whatever. Boy, bye.
3: She said, boy, bye.
7: And he can't kiss. Like, what were you doing with your tongue?
3: Oh, wow.
7: You were like, shifting through my damn console.
3: What were you doing, Jason?
7: Whatever it is.
3: What were you doing?
5: I was licking my lips. The hot sauce was burning my lips.
7: Boy, bye.
3: Okay. Well, I guess I shouldn't even say this. I would pay for you guys to go on another date if you would like.
7: Hell nah. You don't even have to say that, Dee Dee.
5: Listen, wait a second.
3: What?
5: I will go on a second date with her if you provide me with a bulletproof vest.
7: For real, though. He ain't lying.
3: All right. Well, you know what? It's Dee Dee's date fail. Y'all give it up for Cookie and Jason.
6: Yeah.
3: It's Dee Dee in the morning.
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0: Good morning. It's Dee Dee in the morning. And let me tell you, I hope you had a wonderful Memorial Day weekend.
1: Woo!
0: We are back. Trey G is right there. He's here to tell us what's trending on this Tuesday.
1: Hey, so what's trending? The homie Country Wayne is trending. He has become very successful on social media, right?
2: Man.
1: Yes, indeed.
2: Killing the game.
1: He's created a lane, it seems like, called Vertical Dramas. He also tweeted out the other day, or well, he posted it on his Instagram page, that people want to buy the blueprint from him for these vertical dramas. But he said that his price tag is about $500 million. He said, Hollywood know I got the recipe for these vertical micro dramas. They trying to do it, but they think I'm asking too much. I told them I only want $500 million for the blueprint. Now, there are some other people who are now about to be competing with old Country Wayne, though. BET is set to release a new vertical drama, and Issa Rae coming out with her own vertical drama.
3: Wow. Issa's a problem.
1: Yo, we shall see.
0: Oh, wow.
1: We shall see.
0: All right. Yeah, I heard he is making, like, say, how much does he make again a month?
2: I think $600,000.
0: $600,000 a month.
2: Yo, a month.
0: Doing those vertical
2: videos. I think one of his, I think he averaged, like, if I saw 1.4 for a billion views.
1: Yeah.
2: Views now.
1: Yes, wow. Indeed.
0: We got to learn how to do that on this show. Yeah, all right. Yeah. Hey, listen. Coming up, we got the five things you need to know to start your day. Next, it's Dee Dee in the morning.
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0: morning. Let's get right to the five things. Hey, everybody. We're back from Memorial Day weekend. Hope everybody had a wonderful Memorial Day.
1: Yes.
2: We did.
0: We did.
3: Yes, honoring those that we lost.
0: That is true.
2: Yes.
0: That was actually, everybody, it's put up online. It was started by black folks. I remember hearing that years ago.
4: That
0: you know that?
4: True.
0: I remember hearing that years ago.
1: Instagram Memorial Day. And TikTok teaches us a lot.
0: Don't it?
1: You know what I'm saying?
0: The stuff that our schools didn't want to teach us. Right. For some reason, they were like, we're going to omit the fact that y'all started this.
1: And I think it started out as what, like Decoration Day or something like
0: it
1: that?
0: Was something it was like that. About some of the black soldiers. We'll have to get into that, right. Y'all. But Memorial Day. Happy Memorial Day. Hope you guys had a wonderful. We're back. Let's get right to the five. Here we go.
5: Five, four,
6: three, two,
7: number one. The five things you need to know right now on DD in the Morning.
0: The Pope is out here issuing apologies. Y'all heard? The Pope has issued an apology.
8: Pope Leo XIV just issued a historic apology for the role his predecessors played in the transatlantic slave trade. Mm. In the past, some pontiffs have apologized for Christians' involvement as a whole, but they failed to single out the role the Catholic Church played in granting people the authority to enslave other human beings. This was part of Pope Leo's first major theological document surrounding AI, which he says needs robust oversight.
9: Artificial intelligence needs to be disarmed. The word is strong, I know, but deliberately chosen because this moment needs words capable of attracting attention, awakening consciences, and indicating paths forward for humanity.
8: Pope Leo says AI has to remain accountable to humans through a combination of regulation, independent oversight, and public debate.
0: I really like this Pope.
3: Me too.
0: I'm going to be honest. I like the fact that he speaks out on things that others wouldn't. You know what I mean?
1: Yeah.
0: Others didn't feel like they should or whatever. He also is battling with our president.
1: Mm-hmm. Yeah. He seems very transparent.
0: Yeah. Yeah.
1: Now, but do you, just kind of playing devil's advocate, do you think that he is like going into a territory that is not like really set up for him to go into?
0: I think necessarily, but again, apologizing for slavery, I'm okay with. Warning about AI. Right. It's like we don't have the leader that we do have, they used to say the leader of the free world, who you know, have a lot of influence.
1: Look
0: what he's influencing.
1: Sure.
0: So at this point, somebody's got to step up. That's why I'm going to give it to the Pope for that.
1: I guess some people are like, don't politic my religion.
0: Right, that you know too. But then guess what? A politicized in religion right now too happens.
3: Yeah, for sure.
0: So
3: politics always does it.
0: It's all stepping across and beyond.
2: I get it. I get all the above. Well, ladies and gentlemen, let's talk about the NBA playoffs. You know, for the last 27 years, New York Knicks fans always say, this is our year.
0: Mm-hmm.
2: Next year is going to be our year.
0: Kind of like what the Cowboys say.
2: Been saying
0: Dallas
2: for
0: Cowboys
2: years.
0: Fans.
2: Well,
0: right.
2: Damn it, you know
0: right
2: what?
0: Now.
2: The Knicks finally saying it.
10: 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Crossover. Finds Harden cutting to the basket. Pass deflected and stolen. And Donovan Mitchell knocks down the three. Brunson fires a three. It's good. Mitchell against McBride, knocked away by Karl Anthony Towns. Alvarado tries a three. Towns on the flush. Ananobi, Brunson, alley-oop, and Ananobi with the slam. Believe it, Knicks fans, for the first time in 27 years, the New York Knicks are going to the NBA Finals.
0: I like it.
2: Hey, shout out to your New York Knicks, man. Shout out to the city, the state. They've been waiting a long time.
0: What Jalen do? What that boy do?
2: Jalen, man,
0: points?
2: You know what, man? Jalen had a light game.
0: What?
2: I will say that, man. He only he had a very light, very, very, very light game. Only
1: y'all be so
2: points.
1: Surprised that this up and down player is up and down.
0: Right.
1: And that the Mavs didn't want to give this guy, up and down player, a huge contract.
0: Oh, really?
2: And look at him now.
0: I know it.
1: He's on a great team.
2: Mm. Yeah, he
0: now,
2: is.
0: Yeah, he is, but yeah. I also would not just say that. But
1: he's a good, solid player on a great team.
0: Well, I got one good, solid player.
1: Right.
0: Okay, let's move on.
3: Let's talk about a solid play. You know, with all this talk about honorary degrees, Chris Brown just received his from a private faith-centered institution in Dallas.
11: Dr. Chris Brown, who is receiving his honorary doctorate in visual and vocal art. Just want to say thank you to everybody. It means the world to me to even, you know, achieve this accomplishment. So I really appreciate everything. So for your tremendous achievements in the creative arts space, we want to recognize you alongside the honor of the White House. And we are going to bestow upon you today the President's Lifetime Achievement Award medal for your extraordinary work for the past decades.
3: Dr. Chris Brown, honorary PhD in visual performing arts, and he also got a Lifetime Achievement Award.
1: That's dope.
3: It's really dope.
1: They said they honored him because his like over 20 years experience in the business.
0: That
1: right?
0: is nice.
1: Which is pretty cool. That's can we talk about Young Miami real quick? Young Miami was getting a stream on over Memorial Day weekend, and she was speaking about basically her getting married. Now, a lot of conversation was had about her and Diddy. She actually said that she don't see herself getting married because men cheat.
4: Marriage is just a title. You know what I'm saying? Like, these cheats so bad, and it costs so much money to get divorced. How much does it cost? I don't know, but I know it's legal bills. Like, it's a fight. It's a process. And then you got to chase them in sometime. They don't want to sign a paper. I just rather then have to hire a lawyer, go to this, go to that, go pull the documents right out. You know, exactly. I do divorce. I don't want to go to things like that.
1: Yeah, they also asked Miami on the stream, what was the most that you've ever gotten paid on a date? She said $2.3 million, and people were speculating that it was Diddy that actually was the one that paid her on the date. So
0: coming up, there used to be a name for that. Coming up, we got we got some cash for you, $1,000 mini games on the way. It's Diddy in the morning.
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2: If you are struggling with substance abuse, alcohol, pills, whatever it may be, first of all, it's nothing to be ashamed of. We know addiction is a brain disease, and we also know getting into recovery can be tough. Also, in case this helps, I want to tell you about a new study at a Harvard School of Public Health, which found that spiritual belief, the idea of a steady religious practice, had a protective effect from addiction. Experts we talked to told us there were probably a few reasons why this might be the case. Number one, excessive drug and alcohol use would not be the norm in a religious community, and people want to fit in. Two, a belief in a higher power provides people with hope and solace, great foils for addiction. And three, and I think there's some merit to this, regular attendance in a faith community also provides connection. Just like in AA, camaraderie and social support is often what you need. I'm Dr. Sanjay Gupta, helping you live a better life.
3: 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I'm meteorologist Hannah Rahner. Isolated areas of fog, but most areas are going to wake up with partly sunny skies and super warm temperatures. We're going to be starting in the lower 70s, and we're going to jump to the upper 80s. It is going to be a drier morning compared to yesterday, but still afternoon storms will be around. 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

0: It's Didi in the morning. Good morning, guys. Listen, let's get into our $1,000 minute game. Got us a contestant here in a second, but listen what they're saying. 20% of kids under 16 wish this wasn't a rule in their house. What is it? 20%.
1: Cleaning up.
0: No, no. Come on, Cruz. You got about 17 kids. What do you think it is?
2: They wish this ruled, PlayStation. No, video games after a certain time.
0: That's not it. That's not it.
1: Beer time?
0: Nope. They said that these kids under 16 wish this wasn't a rule in their house.
3: No cussing.
0: Uh-uh.
3: I used to always want to cuss.
0: Did you?
3: Yes. I used to want to cuss.
0: Yeah, I couldn't even say butt in my house. I'd be like, ooh, mama, he touched my butt. My mother would be like, butt, you better say booty.
3: I couldn't say line.
0: Oh. I couldn't say line either. I just say fib.
4: Hey, your tone couldn't even be,
0: I'm
4: a what? I'm a what?
0: You could never say that.
4: Oh, my God. Lie.
0: I couldn't use lie. I had to say fib.
2: After a certain time.
0: That's not it. That's not it.
3: Bedtime?
0: Nope. They said that these kids under 16 wish this wasn't a rule in their house.
3: No cussing.
0: Uh-uh.
3: I used to always want to cuss.
0: Did you?
3: Yes. I used to want to cuss.
0: Yeah, I couldn't even say butt in my house. I'd be like, ooh, mama, he touched my butt. My mother would be like, butt, you better say booty.
3: I couldn't say line.
0: I couldn't say line either. I just say fib.
4: Hey, your tone couldn't even be,
0: I'm
4: a what? I'm a what?
0: You could never say that.
4: Oh, my God. Lie.
0: I couldn't use lie. I had to say fib. I just say fib.
4: Hey, your tone couldn't even be, I'm a what?
0: I'm a what? You could never say that.
4: Oh, my God. Lie.
0: I couldn't use lie. I had to say fib.

0: come back to it, all right?
1: Yes.
0: Let's get this early morning money. Here we go. How much did you pay the last time you filled your car?
1: I just filled it up
0: $30. Damn, what kind of car you got? How long is your commute to work?
1: 45 minutes.
0: Okay, how old is Cardi B?
1: 31, 32, 33.
0: There it is. 30. Sam Altman is the CEO of which tech company?
1: Pass.
0: Okay. Which female comedian just landed a Netflix special after Kevin Hart's roast?
1: Tiffany
0: Haddish. Uh-uh. Which rapper allegedly the father of Lotto's baby?
1: 21
0: Savage. There it is. What was the third question I asked you? Number three.
1: Cardi B.
0: There it is. How many watches does Trey G wear?
1: Two.
0: Uh-huh. What does PTSD stand for? PTSD.
1: Pass.
0: Okay, spell the word illuminating.
1: Pass.
0: All right, Sam Altman is the CEO of which tech company? Which female got it? Yeah.
2: Lonnie, you got 6 out of 10.
3: Hey.
0: Yeah. Not bad.
2: 6 out of 10. What you missed was this one. Sam Altman is the CEO of which tech company? OpenAI/ChatGPT.
0: Surely. Mm-hmm.
2: Which female comedian just landed a Netflix fest special after the Kevin Hart roast? Sheryl Underwood.
0: Yeah.
2: And what does PTSD stand for? Post-traumatic stress disorder. And illuminating is illuminating. So 6 out of 10 means you're going to get $10 every correct answer. We added up as $60. You spun the wheel and got a, what, an extra 20? You got an extra 30. Shoot, you got $90 coming
3: in. Man, right. We're so thankful.
2: $90. Do us a favor and tell everybody the show that gave you a shot at $1,000.
1: DD in the morning.
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2: Colleague of mine was telling me the other day about how their Instagram feed is filled with videos, most of them kind of funny, about how grandparents and friends tend to bulldoze new parents out of the way to get to see their baby. As a dad of three daughters, I know how life really does become all about them the moment those kids are born. But I also know parents are still people, too, who need their own attention beyond being mom or dad. And moms, in particular, in those early years,

0: can feel especially invisible in the eyes of other people. So what can you do to stop contributing to what is known as maternal invisibility? Women we spoke to said these two things were the most helpful. When people stopped to ask how they could best support them, number one, or when they took the initiative to handle certain tasks that obviously needed to be done. I'm Dr. Sanjay Gupta, helping you live a better life.
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0: Here's another Mad Minute prank call. Hello. On Dee Dee in the Morning.
1: Mimi, so you hit us up and said you were going to make somebody mad. Who are you making mad?
2: My mama, Kim.
1: Your mama's name is Kim, girl.
2: Mm-hmm.
1: And so what you going to tell her?
2: I'm going to tell her that I wrecked my grandma's car that she gave me, and that I'm on the highway, and not only did I wreck the title loan people out here, and they want all their money up front, and then I done wrecked the car, and she got to come help me.
3: Hello?
2: Mama?
3: What?
2: I got something to tell you, okay?
3: What is it? Because I hope you ain't calling me with no bullshit this morning. What is it?
2: I wrecked Granny's car.
3: You wrecked the car.
2: I accidentally ran into the back of this white lady car, and then it's messed up. But that ain't all, Mama.
3: Oh, where is it then?
2: Mama, you remember when you asked me about that title loan?
3: Mm-hmm.
2: I take it out. Well, the title loan people was looking for the car this morning when they seen us standing out here on the side of the road because the car is messed up. The wreck out here trying to get it. The lady, pulled us over, and the lady want her money.
3: Money for what?
2: Because I took the title loan out on the car.
3: What the f*** you mean for, you stupid ass bitch? You done pissed me off this motherfucking morning.
2: I had to pay my damn rent.
3: Pay your rent?
2: I ain't pay my insurance. They gonna take me to jail.
3: You dumb ass bitch. You driving around without no motherfucking insurance.
1: Okay, Mama.
3: Mama, my ass. I don't want to hear it.
1: You on the Mad Minute. It's a prank call.
3: What? Y'all calling f***ing with me this morning.
1: Well, all right. Y'all give it up for Mimi and her mama, Kimberly.
4: Yeah.
0: Get in on the fun and prank call someone you know. Tell us how at DeeDeeMakesMeLaugh.com.

0: right. Good morning. It's Dee Dee in the morning. We got to take a look at our hot topics right now. Let's get into it. Because anybody here, Elon Musk, one of his girlfriends, and came out and told the truth.
1: Uh-oh.
0: The truth that a lot of us already knew. We got to tell you what it is. Here we go.
2: Hot topics.
3: That's the way I like it.
2: On Dee Dee in the morning.
0: All right, so now they're saying that Elon Musk's former partner, her name is Ashley St. Clair. She is alleging he used advanced technology in the 2024 election.
4: So then to have arguably the most powerful man in the world who is sending me things about using his space technology in the election, and then on election night itself, Elon, you know, left Mar-a-Lago early. I was at Mar-a-Lago, and he told me over text, he's like, yeah, I knew hours ago that Trump won. My team has the best real-time data anywhere. First of all, how the f*** do you have real-time data on elections? How do you have real-time data?
5: Dang, how do you?
0: I know it. That's what she was saying. But, you know, a lot of people have said that. You know, think about it. Everything is on. We are computerized when it comes to our voting in this country.
5: Yeah.
0: So it could be hacked. It could be whoever had. I mean, I'm just going, how do we not know that that could be done?
1: Not the man who claimed fraud in elections on him had fraud in election with him.
5: No, God.
1: Okay.
0: Trump, yeah, that's probably why he knew, because he was trying to do it himself. And that's why everybody keeps saying this is the reason why he's trying to get rid of mail-in voting. You can't manipulate that.
1: You can
0: manipulate everything on the computer when
1: digital.
0: We're in your boat. Yeah.
5: That kind of goes to show how much stuff has happened in this short amount of time that he's been president. Because we forgot all about that, right? That was a big conversation.
1: Big deal.
5: When he got elected. Yeah. And then it just went away.
0: Yeah.
5: Like them files.
0: And so, ain't that the truth?
1: Those files.
0: So guess what? We all just have to live with this lie, right? And then now through history, Cruz, your children, JJ, yours, all y'all's grandkids are going to hear a certain version of the truth.
5: Yeah.
0: Y'all hear this, right?
5: Yeah.
0: But we're in real time watching it, and nobody's doing nothing.
5: At all.
0: America is standing by like, well, this is normal. We're just going to go with it because
5: they done had hearing after hearing after hearing. That's the only thing they're doing. That's the only thing I've seen them do is hearing after hearing.
1: Now, they did release UFO videos.
0: But nobody wants it. He's doing that, so then we
5: distractions.
0: Listen.
5: There you go. Distractions.
0: Okay, I don't want to get into it. Let's talk about Amanda Seales. I guess Amanda's out here defending who?
1: She was defending Dr. Cheyenne, but she is also saying that she has had it up to here, Dee Dee, with people. She might just get off internet completely. Oh,
6: why are you all so obsessed about Cheyenne Bryant? I'm beginning to think that this is a bot thing. Like, okay, she lied. I can see if she lied and, like, harmed people, but she was on my podcast and she was brilliant. I think it's fucked up that she lied. I think it sucks and I think it was not smart. And I think that at the end of the day, there are people who work really hard to get doctorates. There are also people who call themselves doctor when they get an honorary doctorate. And I don't think that's much different. Maya Angelou was walking around calling herself Dr. Maya Angelou. She didn't complete a doctorate.
0: Ain't that something?
5: Yeah.
0: None of us knew that.
5: I didn't know that about Dr. Maya Angelou.
0: Me either.
5: I didn't know that part. We just always assumed that she was one.
0: Well, now we have a Dr. Chris Brown. He just got, remember, Chris Brown got him
1: one.
0: Honorary one.
1: PhD.
0: I tell you, I don't agree with people. If you get an honorary one, it's just honorary. You do not need to, I just can't. I wouldn't. If I put through all them years and I get a real doctorate and you get to walk around and get an honorary one and be called, I got a problem with it. Look at Trey. We already had that discussion.
5: I don't want to argue with you again.
0: You don't want to?
5: I don't
0: want to
5: argue with you.
0: We argued a couple weeks ago, about a month ago.
5: Yeah, but I don't want to argue with you again.
7: Should, though.
5: Nah, it's too many arguments.
0: Should they?
5: It's too many arguments.
0: JJ.
7: They should. Who wants to start it?
1: Round one.
0: Trey wants to. You hear him? I don't want to argue.
5: I shan't not.
0: But he wants to.
1: Just like
0: you found out Dr. Maya Angelou didn't fit, you're like, oh, wow. It changes something, didn't it? It changed something in you.
5: Shut up.

0: It did. So when you find out somebody's is honorary,
1: whatever,
0: it changes something. And the fact that they use it changes something about how I see them.
2: Whatever.
0: All right, let's talk about Steve Harvey.
2: Yeah, so Steve Harvey basically is giving his two cents on the whole Diddy situation. He's saying that some people in Diddy's situation could survive it if you are a good person.
3: For you to be a public figure, wrap a towel around yourself and run down a public hallway not knowing who's at that elevator. It could have been other people at the elevator, but you go around there and there's no one at the elevator and that's your reaction to this girl? Yo, bro. So now, that's what we caught on tape. That's the one that's out in the public in front of the elevator. My goodness, what's been going on when you ain't in front of the elevator? Yeah. So now, you're just not a good person. And the thing about sin is, sin costs you more than you want to pay and make you stay longer than you want to stay.
0: You didn't see those characteristics in him, though, Steve, when y'all were sitting up there eating together with your daughter, and Lori. Y'all remember that?
2: Yeah,
0: remember Lori was sitting there, and everybody thought Lori and Diddy were dating. Remember that?
2: Yeah.
0: So there was no character flaw whatsoever there?
2: That you noticed or anything like that? Yeah. You couldn't intervene or help nobody? You know what I'm saying? Yeah. I feel
0: like sometimes them people be showing you, okay, you can't hide that. Yeah,
2: I get what you're saying.
0: Maybe that's why Lori didn't mess. Maybe he did say, Lori, uh-uh. I don't know. All right, listen, coming up later, we're going to hear how J. Cruz got the ladies to battle it out while Cruz of the Streets is on the way.
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11: 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A meteorologist, Hannah Rahner. Isolated areas of fog, but most areas are going to wake up with partly sunny skies and super warm temperatures. We're going to be starting in the lower 70s, and we're going to jump to the upper 80s. It is going to be a drier morning compared to yesterday, but still afternoon storms will be around. 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
14: Good morning. It's Dee Dee in the morning on this Tuesday. Yep, we are back from Memorial Day weekend. Hope you had a good one. I'm looking for Trey G right now to find out what's trending.
13: Hey, so what's trending? Legendary rapper Rob Bass. Looks like he passed away at the age of 59.
16: Yeah, man.
13: Yeah, best known for his hit, It Takes Two to Make a Thing Go Right.
16: Yes.
13: My mama used to love that song. I want to rock right now. I'm Rob Bass and I came to get down. I'm not internationally known, but I'm known to rock the microphone. You know what? Lil Romeo came out with a version of it that I only remember that version. Shout out the Lil Romeo version.
14: You did good. I thought Rob Bass was like, it's like legendary. That's one of them songs that won't die.
13: I don't think it will. You play, you hear it at basketball games, sporting events, concerts, all this. So shout out to the legendary Rob Bass, man.
16: Rest in peace, man.
14: Hey, listen, everybody. On the way this morning, you know what? J. Cruz got the ladies to battle it out while Cruz of the Streets is on the way to Dee Dee in the morning.
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0: it's Didi in the morning. Good morning, everybody. Listen, we have to have a conversation with Jay Cruz about his mama. You know his mama was visiting. And so he was saying, did you just drop her off at the airport?
1: We did. I did. It was a little bit of a family affair. Amanda Panda came. Okay. Luna came because Luna is in love with my mom. She's in love with her abuela. And Gino came. Gino came too.
2: Okay.
1: Oh, and by the way, Gino just cut all his hair off and painted it, dyed it blonde.
2: Oh, dang.
1: Like some streamer dude. I don't know. He's really cool right now. But anyway, so I happened to press record because whenever it's just me and my mama, I will go park the car. When she arrives at the airport, I'll park the car. I'll walk all the way in and wait for her to walk in to help us through the whole thing.
2: Yeah.
1: When I drop her off, same thing. I park the car, I get out, I walk up to the final destination pretty much where you can't go any further.
2: Right.
1: You know what I mean?
2: Yeah,
1: I do the whole, I'll sit there with her until she is at that point, and I usually help get her a wheelchair.
0: Mm.
2: Okay.
1: So my point is, it's a lot.
2: Mm-hmm.
1: And it's not just like they get out, it's like, bye, see you later, give them a hug. This time, having some help, I wanted y'all to experience it with me, and this is what it's like.
3: This is where we have to say bye, guys.
4: Yeah. Hey. I love you, Lunita.
3: You know, the
4: meal
3: pizza we are.
4: Are you
3: going to
4: do it today?
3: Yeah.
4: No,
3: probably
4: not.
3: All right, hold on, Lulu.
4: Tomorrow.
3: All right, guys, this is where Abuela has to go. We can't go any further. What do you guys want to say? What do you want to say to Abuela?
5: Bye, Abuela.
3: How much do you love her?
4: Love you so much.
3: Te amo mucho.
4: Te amo mucho. Eso, bebé lindo de abuela.
3: Right. Now tell Abuela, stop being mean to my dad.
4: Oh, my God.
3: Tell her. Say it, Luna.
4: Your father has a problem.
5: Mean to my daddy.
3: Yeah.
4: Gino,
3: you heard that? Luna said it.
4: No, you.
3: Luna just said it.
4: You put in that baby mic. Come on.
3: I'm just playing. Bobby, man, I love you.
4: I love you.
3: Thank you for visiting.
4: Okay.
3: We're going to get you home to your new house, all right?
4: Mm-hmm. And then I come back.
3: And then you got to come back.
4: And then you guys can go to
3: Pittsburgh. And then we'll come visit you in Pittsburgh to the new house. All right, to your new house. Thank you. I love you, Mama.
4: Love you too, baby.
3: You got everything, right?
4: And my pink bag is there.
3: Your pink bag's right there. Your wallet, everything's in there. Your phone, okay?
4: All right, thank you.
3: All right.
4: Bye, Lunita.
0: Come on.
4: Bye.
0: Wait a minute, Lunita. She said, bye, Lunita.
1: They love each other. Literally, she would leave my mother's side.
0: I got to tell you something. First of all, number one, I love your mama's voice. Your mama got a nice deep voice.
2: Deep voice,
0: don't she?
2: Right?
0: Damn, Cruz, her voice is deeper than yours.
2: She said, you're putting it in a baby head. Come on.
1: Come on.
2: You're putting it in a baby head. Come on.
1: You know what,
0: you sound just like her.
2: Shut up.
1: Don't tell her what to say.
0: Hey, I love her voice. Oh, my God, I love your mom's voice.
2: She's like, she don't play.
0: Yeah, that's a lot going on, though.
1: That's the same woman who climb a tree and break a branch that used to whoop me. But anyway, yeah, for real. So I will say this, the older my mom gets, the more more like a child they become, y'all.
0: Yeah, you gotta take care of them. Of
1: course. You do. I'm taking care of her, and it's tough, but she's stubborn, and I had a great time having her here, but it was good to say her, put her on.
0: I thought that was a lot. So how many people went to the, they sounded like the whole house went
1: It ended up being me, Panda, Gino, and Luna.
0: Oh, okay.
1: Yeah.
0: The other two boys, the older ones, they just like, we ain't got time.
1: No, they're not.
0: All right.
2: They were asleep.
1: No, they show her love. Everybody was paying her attention. But you know, my mom is, she's a little selfish. She's been a little selfish right now in this time in her life.
0: Mm.
1: Everything's about her.
0: Mm.
1: I mean, everything.
2: Pot, meat, kettle.
0: I know it.
1: I tell her that. I tell her. She'd be like, Johnny, you're selfish. I'd be like, Mom, why do you think I'm so?
2: No, God. Wow.
1: See what I mean?
0: Yeah.
1: I'm a broken person.
2: Y'all need Dr. Monique Thompson.
0: They do. They need Iyanla. They need Iyanla, Dr. Monique,
2: Dr.
0: J. Barnett, Dr. Cheyenne.
1: Hey, real doctors now.
0: Yeah, no, okay. you guys just need somebody.
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6: Hey, you might need to call Dr. Thompson's husband. 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
1: Nick
0: Thompson.
2: Nick Thompson.
1: But whatever it's like for you when you drop off somebody, that's what it's like for me.
0: All right. It was wonderful, though. Yeah, shouts out to your mama and Lunita.
1: Hey.
0: All right, it's Didi in the morning.
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1: The News 13 Network weather update. I'm meteorologist Hannah Rahner. Isolated areas of fog, but most areas are going to wake up with partly sunny skies and super warm temperatures. We're going to be starting in the lower 70s, and we're going to jump to the upper 80s. It is going to be a drier morning compared to yesterday, but still afternoon storms will be around. 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

0: right, listen. Good morning. It's Dee Dee in the morning. They're talking about some phrases, y'all. They are talking. According to this, they said, here are what some people find the most annoying phrases in the English language.
1: Okay.
0: Number one, why do I
1: get the feeling he's about to have some real urban spins to him?
0: They may.
1: It's going to be real urban.
0: The most annoying phrases in the English language, with all due respect.
2: That's urban.
1: Yeah, that's urban. Yeah, because as soon as they say that, they about to disrespect the
0: out of you.
3: Boy, I thought you was about to say
1: with all due respect,
0: I can't stand you. What? How you have all due respect and I can't stand you in the same sentence?
1: With all due respect, you're wrong.
0: All right.
1: Damn.
0: Here's some more. They say these right here are the annoying phrases in the English language. I know, right?
1: That's it. I know, right?
0: Right.
1: Well, that ain't even proper English.
0: I know, right?
1: I know, right?
0: Why is that annoying? I like that one.
1: I know, right?
0: Yeah. I know, right?
1: It don't move the conversation forward. It's almost like you want me to stop talking. You just saying it because you want to
2: soothe me. I was just going to say, you want this conversation to be short.
1: Yeah.
0: Right. I know, right?
2: See?
3: Yeah. I know.
0: Right?
2: All right, here go one. Hey, don't take this the wrong way.
1: Oh, yeah.
2: I don't like that. Don't take this. Because you should say something.
0: The wrong way.
2: Don't take this wrong way. I'm going to take this the wrong way.
0: Facts. Okay, here's another one they say people are tired of. At this moment in time.
1: At this moment in time.
3: That sounds like an email.
1: It's not like you're trying to get smart a little
0: bit. At this moment in time, because
1: right here, right now,
2: yeah.
1: That's what we're talking about, not later.
0: I'm going to tell you which one I hate, and I hate when I hear it, and I hate this one.
1: Mm.
0: Okay, and they say these are the most annoying phrases in the English language. You ready? At the end of the day.
2: Dang.
0: I hate that one. At the end. People like to say, that's how they sum everything in, you know, but at the end of the day.
1: Uh-huh, yeah.
0: At the end of the day.
1: And then this is what they do, too. At the end of the day, you can do what you want to do.
0: Right.
1: I'm just telling you what I would do. I can't stand that one either. At the end of the day, you can do what you want to do.
0: Okay. Here's another phrase that people hate. You know, that work-life balance.
1: Yeah, what is that?
0: What is it?
1: What is that? What does that look like?
0: It's not, because you be spending 8 hours over here at the job.
1: Facts.
0: Then I'm spending another just two once I get home.
1: Right, four.
0: Then I go to sleep.
2: Okay,
0: here's another one, y'all. Here's another one they said that people can't stand in the English language. I'm just saying.
1: Oh, yeah. Because what are you saying?
0: Nothing.
1: I'm just saying. No. You ain't saying nothing.
0: But see, that's how I hate when people say, you know what I'm saying? No, I don't.
1: Not at all.
0: No, I don't know what you're saying.
1: Matter of fact, I am confused.
3: Right, at this point.
2: Matter of fact, do you know what you're saying?
1: Right. Yeah.
0: Okay, here's another one. Can we talk?
2: Oh, no.
0: I mean, you men hate that one.
1: I don't hate that one. Can we talk? I don't hate that one.
3: But that's what we're physically doing. This is a stupid question.
1: Depending on how you use it.
0: Yeah.
1: Because when the ladies be like, hey, can we talk? Oh, damn.
0: Yeah, y'all get nervous and scared.
2: Or I'm going to say, for how long?
1: Yeah. But if I'm approaching you trying to spit game, hey, can we talk? I like that one.
2: Yeah.
1: That might be all right.
0: What about this? Thanks in advance.
1: Oh, nah, yeah, you trying to be funny.
3: So, again, nothing.
1: Yeah, you trying to be funny.
2: Yeah, that's slick trying to be funny, I think.
0: That normally ends at an email. You'll say that in an email.
3: Hey,
0: can I get
3: like
0: so-and-so
3: email,
0: and so-and-so thanks in advance?
1: Yeah.
0: All right, and the final one. This is the number one for me. This is like, this one, this trumps all of them. It is what it is.
2: Uh-huh. Damn.
1: Yeah, no.
0: What that means.
3: What is it?
0: It just means it's nothing. It means we equal. It ended. We argued for no reason.
3: It is what it is.
1: Let me go back to one. Thanks in advance. Uh-huh. That give me the same energy as one of them older ones where it's like, I'm trying to get like you, big dog.
0: Oh, I hate that one.
1: I can't stand that one either.
2: Get like you.
1: I'm trying to get like you.
0: Ain't that like high sign on somebody?
1: You're trying to be funny a little bit on the go. I'm trying to get like you.
3: Thanks in advance to me means you're going to do it anyway.
1: Yeah.
0: Right.
3: Well, I'm not even asking you for permission.
0: Yeah.
3: It's almost like an insult.
1: How about this one? Everybody ain't able.
0: I hate that one. That's an insult.
3: Yeah.
1: You sure right.
3: Everybody ain't. Yeah.
0: I hate that one.
1: Make me feel guilty.
0: But you summed it up when you said you sure right. That's one I can't stand either.
3: You can't stand you sure right.
0: You know what your sure right is? It just ends the conversation too. Like, you know what? Your sure right is equal to it is what it is.
1: It is what it is.
2: Yeah. Here's a slick one right here. I see you.
0: I like that one.
1: It can
2: be slick. It can be slick, though.
0: I love when somebody say they see me.
1: You use that one. I just love when somebody...
0: It tickles me.
2: I see you.
0: Yeah, I love it.
3: Unless you're doing something wrong.
0: JJ said I walk in. I see you. I know.
1: Y'all be trying to be funny saying that, though, on the cool. Trying to be funny.
0: These are some of the phrases they say that are annoying to people in the English language. All right, y'all. It's Dee Dee. It is what it is in the morning.
1: Oh, no.
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0: We are the PD's original hip hop and R&B with Will 106.3. 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
12: Colleague of mine was telling me the other day about how their Instagram feed is filled with videos, most of them kind of funny, about how grandparents and friends tend to bulldoze new parents out of the way to get to see their baby. As a dad of three daughters, I know how life really does become all about them the moment those kids are born. But I also know parents are still people, too, who need their own attention beyond being mom or dad. And moms, in particular in those early years, can feel especially invisible in the eyes of other people. So what can you do to stop contributing to what is known as maternal invisibility? Women we spoke to said these two things were the most helpful. When people stopped to ask how they could best support them, number one, or when they took the initiative to handle certain tasks that obviously needed to be done. I'm Dr. Sanjay Gupta, helping you live a better life.
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0: listen, it's Dee Dee in the morning. Guys, let me ask you a question. They came out with a list of people born on certain days where they are in life. Like, they'll say this. A person born on certain days may be a high achiever.
1: Okay. Mm.
0: A certain person born on a certain date may be the best husband or the best wife.
2: Oh, wow.
1: Okay.
0: People born on a certain day, you'll find out they're travelers.
1: Okay. Now, when you say day, you mean like first through the 31st?
0: Yes.
1: Oh, okay.
0: Yeah, the day they're born. They could be the pillars or they'll be peacemakers.
1: Okay.
0: All right.
3: Mm. Start with me.
0: All right. You want to start with you?
3: Yes.
0: Okay. When's your birthday?
3: September the 17th.
0: 17th. High achiever.
3: Oh, come on. Yeah. Yep. I believe that.
4: High achiever.
0: High is the keyword. They say people born on the 17th are high achievers. You and other people born on the dates, people born on the 1st, the 3rd, the 10th, 17th, 19th, 21, 28, and 30th are high achievers.
1: Oh, wow.
0: High achievers.
4: I also the 19th.
0: You're the 19th?
4: Hi.
0: When's your birthday? September 19th?
4: October.
0: Oh, October 19th.
4: Mm.
0: Dang, so you would be considered a high achiever.
4: The 19th date, right? Because you were saying the date?
0: Or the is day. It
4: just, yeah.
1: What about the 7th?
0: All right, people born on the 7th. Let me see. Peacemakers. That is so you.
1: I can see that.
0: That is so you.
1: I do play the middleman a lot of the time.
0: Yeah.
1: In a lot of people's situation. Yeah. I play the middleman in a lot of people's situation. Cruz includes some of yours.
0: Okay.
1: I done squashed some beef for you, too.
0: The peacemakers are born on the 2nd, the 7th, the 9th, 11th, 16th, 18th, 20th, 25th, and 27th.
3: I can see Trey like that, though.
0: Yeah, he's a peacemaker.
3: Yeah, for real.
0: And then now, guess what they said I am? People born on the 14th. If you're born on the 14th, people born on the 14th, the 3rd, the 5th, 6th, 12th, the 21st, 24th, or 30th. Guess what you are? Best wives.
1: Cap. The list just lost all credibility on that.
0: On the 14th, I'm considered one of the best wives.
4: Come on now.
0: Guys, this man has been with me all these years. He ain't asked for a divorce.
4: And he's been locked in the basement.
0: Okay, you know what?
3: Yeah, he ain't asked, but he didn't text you.
0: All right. Listen, coming up, we got some hot topics for you on the way to Dee Dee in the morning.
5: Oh my God, Jess, can I try on your glasses?

0: Good morning. It's Dee Dee in the morning. We got to get into our hot topics because we must talk about Dr. Umar came out. Dr. Umar's got something to say about Jamie Foxx.
1: Man.
0: Yeah, there are some rumors going on with Jamie Foxx and a new baby on the way. Have y'all heard what this man had to say? Get ready. Here we go.
2: Dropping more gossip with Hot Topics.
3: It's not enough.
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0: First, we got to talk about New York and Cleveland.
1: That's right. It went down last night, man. The New York Knicks, after 27 years, they finally back in the finals.
4: Brunson guarded by Harden. Crossover. Finds Harden cutting to the basket. Pass deflected and stolen. And Donovan Mitchell knocks down the three. Brunson fires a three. It's good. Mitchell against McBride. Knocked away by Karl Anthony Towns. Alvarado tries a three. Towns on the flush. Ananobi, Brunson, alley-oop, and Ananobi with the slam. Believe it, Knicks fans, for the first time in 27 years, the New York Knicks are going to the NBA Finals.
1: Yeah, it's been since 1999.
0: Mm-hmm.
1: Shout out to the New York Knicks, man. They have advanced to the NBA Finals, man.
3: I'm
1: after
3: feeling
1: 27.
3: So New York right now. Word is born to my mother.
1: And look, man, New York is on a mission. I got to give them props, man. They are definitely on a mission, man. They swept Cleveland. They swept the 76ers. Uh-huh. They dominated my Atlanta Hawks, man, and they are truly on the mission. Jalen Brunson, shout out to him, man. You know, he used to play with the Dallas Mavericks.
0: Mm-hmm.
1: He was coming off the bench. So now he's with the Knicks, man, making a name for himself. He was the Eastern Conference Finals MVP.
5: Right.
1: Man, he only scored 15, man, but they dominated early, man. They won by 37 points.
0: Damn.
3: Basketball history. Didn't they miss it the last time when Ewing missed the funeral
1: Yeah, man. So that was one of those, man. And look, man, shout out to Cleveland, man. They tried. Well, you know what? I ain't going to say they tried. They did not put the best effort in.
5: Mm.
1: Man, now, after the finals, man, there's a video. After they lost, James Harden went straight to the strip club.
0: Nuh-uh.
1: James Harden was seen at the strip club, and he did not have a good game, man. He only scored 12, missed all his three-point shots, man.
0: Mm.
1: So people are questioning his loyalty
3: to the game of basketball.
1: Man. So shout out to the Knicks. They're gone.
0: I was hearing that a lot of the players now, is that what I'm hearing? That a lot of players nowadays are really, they don't have the passion for it. They just in it for the money?
1: It's not like it was back in the day. I will say that, man. You know, these big contracts, man, you know, they're crazy, man. You're getting a lot of money. And a lot of these players are not putting in the effort and the time to want to be great.
0: They just want the money.
1: They just want that paper, man. They just getting that shine, man. They don't really. I mean, it's a few of them, but it's not like back in the day.
5: Can you blame the league a little bit, though?
0: I don't know. I don't know who to blame other than the fact that I got to move on and talk about Dr. Umar.
1: Uh-oh.
0: Well, what is he saying?
3: Yeah, he's acting reacting to Jamie Foxx. So the word got out that Jamie's got another baby on the way. And surprisingly, it's to a white girl.
6: Yeah. So Jamie Foxx got three baby moms with three snow bunnies. I don't like it. I don't think it's safe. I don't think he learned his lesson from the last scare that he said his daughter helped save him from. I don't like this. But when I do the psychological analysis, Art, Jamie Foxx was abandoned.

0: at 7 months of age by his biological parents. Why am I bringing that up, Art? As a doctor of clinical psychology, as a certified school psychologist, as someone who has studied child psychology since I was 18 years old, I believe Jamie Foxx may suffer from some unconscious, unhealed childhood trauma, Art, resulting from the abandonment of his mom and dad. And I think that he may hold something against black women. I'm not giving Jamie Foxx a pass for triple bunny hunting. Triple bunny hunting is mad work with all these beautiful black women out here.
1: Damn.
2: Yeah.
1: Triple bunny hunting.
2: Yeah, yeah. And you know, Jamie Foxx had put out a comedy special not too long ago. The name of it was What Had Happened Was.
1: Yeah, I remember
2: and
1: that.
2: And he acknowledged that we thought he was done with white women. Because he acknowledged it like, I'm through with them, through with white women. I'm coming back to the dark side.
1: I know,
2: and he
1: I know there's a white lady right now going, why they got to be the villain in this?
3: Right. Lord. I don't think they making him the villain or anything. Yeah,
1: that's what he acted like. Like, this is so bad. Like, white lady's coming.
4: This is Dr. Umar we
1: talking
4: about.
1: Like, what are we doing?
3: No. We definitely want to paint it like that for sure.
1: That's what it feels like. I just want to say this to everyone listening. That's not the case.
3: At all. It's more so Jamie Foxx has a clear preference.
1: He has a preference. But I'm saying Dr. Umar is making it out to be. Yeah, the way he's saying
3: it. Well, but
1: like,
3: he always has that narrative. That's Dr. Umar. He gonna give you the whole opposite end of the spectrum.
1: But I'm like, dang it. I know there's a white lady right now going, I love me a brother.
3: And
1: guess what, girl? Me too.
4: You stupid.
2: We appreciate it.
1: 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Coming up next hour, let's have a dope discussion about how toxic that last trip was for you and your man or woman or bestie. 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
3: Yeah. 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
4: 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I Lose Control himself, and you know I had to ask him, who inspired Lose Control?
2: A woman.
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2: It was a girl. 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
1: Good morning, it's Didi in the morning on this Tuesday, right after Memorial Day weekend. Sure hope you had a wonderful Memorial Day.
2: Yes.
1: There he is, Trey G is here. He's here to tell us what's trending.
3: Hey, so Cardi B is trending. She won Best Hip Hop Album at the AMAs this year. Shouts out to Cardi B. Okay. Now, another rapper that's making history with his album is Drake. They say Iceman. It sold about 460,000 copies. I'm sorry, 460 million copies in the first week with his Iceman album. Actually, his other two albums, Habidi, sold about 114,000 copies in the first week. And then Maid of Honor sold 110,000 copies in the first week.
1: Wow.
3: Yeah, so he has the top three albums across three different genres.
1: All right, so his first one, so how many?
3: 462,000.
1: I think I said
2: million,
3: didn't
2: I?
3: Yeah,
2: my bad. Okay, thousands.
3: Okay, I'm like,
2: damn. Because when you say million, I'm like, boy.
3: Oh, no. My bad.
2: He just made $1 trillion.
1: He's richer than Elon Musk.
3: My bad. That's on me.
1: Yeah. 462,000. Okay. Yeah. Hey, listen, coming up next hour, you guys, let's have a dope discussion about how toxic the last trip was for you. And let's say maybe your bestie, your man, or your woman. That's on the way. It's Didi in the morning.
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0: All righty. Good morning, Dee Dee. In the morning, I got Jay Cruz and Trey G and comedian J.J. Williamson right there.
1: That will be me.
0: Guys, guys, guys. They came out with a new survey. You know, we love doing stats and facts on this show.
2: Stickity stacks. Love a good survey.
0: This one just says, studies suggest couples who travel together often have stronger relationships, deeper intimacy, better communication, and a more romantic connection overall.
3: I agree with that.
0: Do you?
3: I agree with that. Me and my friend, man, we done been out a couple of times out of town, man. Mexico, you know, Vegas, you know, different little cities after shows. Our bond just gets stronger and stronger every time.
0: And like, y'all just go with each other.
3: And we just go with each other, not with a group of friends.
0: That one there, that's a no-go for me now.
3: What?
0: A group of friends?
3: Why? It'd just be me and her, man.
2: Why y'all go with a group of friends?
0: My husband and I'm with JJ. First of all, my husband and I, we do a lot of road trips together. You guys already know that. I'm always saying I like an adventure. I like to be on a field trip all the time.
3: All the time.
0: But I had noticed that when we would travel with a lot of other couples, I felt that we argued more. And the reason why was because I realized something. This is what I had to realize. I actually like my husband. Some folks want to get together, and it keeps them together when they're with groups and stuff.
2: Sure, I was like,
0: I like him, and I want to spend time with him myself.
3: I
0: felt like I was, you know, we're on vacation, and what we do for a living, we're up early, we're asleep. You know, at night, we don't get to go on concerts, my husband and I, a lot. Right. So when we're on vacation, that's our chance to really bond and be together with each other.
2: Okay.
0: And when you have people around, you're splitting your...
4: You're still doing what you're doing, you're working.
0: Yeah, he's hanging with other people, hanging with other people, and I'm going, I like you, I want to hang with you.
3: Right. And before you know it, it's time to go. And you're like, we didn't spend no time together. You get back to the room, you sleep, you're tired.
0: Yep.
3: So, like, me and my friend, we're going out of town soon. Going out of town. We are so excited about this trip.
0: Now, hold on, though. Now, that's great that you're excited. Now, I'm going to say this, and to keep it real. Now, me and my husband have gone out of town, and then we have fought.
3: Oh, now, their first time going out of town together.
0: Y'all fought?
3: Well, no. I think it was maybe the second time we went out of town.
0: Y'all
3: went over to Martha's Vineyard. We fought before we even left.
0: No.
3: So I didn't think she was going to be there. We ended up bumping into each other at the airport. Now, it was still some tension there before we even got on the plane. When we landed, we spoke a little bit, you know. But over the time now, you know,
0: but y'all are staying in the same room.
3: Staying in the same room, you know, back still turned. But, you know, eventually, you know.
0: But hold on, did it get ugly, though?
3: I almost got a little.
0: Did she say, I'm going to leave. I'm going to catch me a flight now.
3: And you know that, bye.
2: No, Lord.
3: But she ain't going nowhere, though.
0: Cruz, you ever done that? You ever been on vacation? And let's say you know, they say we should do this. It makes you stronger. But I'm going to say this. I didn't been on these vacations with this husband. And I think I hollered divorce a few times. Ever?
4: So me and Amanda Panda planned a trip to Atlantic City. My mom tagged along. Amanda was mad as hell that my mom tagged along, right? So the whole vacation, I'm trying to like calm it down or whatever, whatever. We fight really bad, but the makeup sex, that was the day Amani was born.
0: Nice. Well, listen, guys, here's the deal. You ever gone on a vacation, though, and y'all got into a fight?
2: Ooh. Yeah.
0: And
2: my mama and sister used to do that.
0: Yeah.
2: I used to hate when they say, oh, yeah, we finna go out of town. Please don't.
0: You knew they were going to fight.
2: Because when y'all come back, I'm going to have to deal with that. I'm going to have to be the middleman in between both of y'all. Please don't go out of town.
0: Now, see, I've done it both. I've fought with my husband. We've gone out of town. I'm going to tell you, I threw a glass at my husband.
2: Oh, God.
0: While we were out of town.
2: Yeah.
0: No, it got ugly, and I'm going to tell you why. Because as we were sitting there, there was a girl that was telling me about doing something called squat-a-getting. I have said this on the show before. This girl told me, let me tell you something, Dee Dee. And you know, she had that accent and she was real beautiful Latino lady, right?
2: Be careful.
0: Well, I love the way she talked. She was like, you know what, Dee Dee? You got to do the squat of getting.
4: The squat of
0: getting. And so she said, you got to do all these squats. She said, I'll email it to you.
2: Mm-mm.
0: And guess what he said? No. The husband said, no, email me. She don't check her email. And
2: send it to me.
0: So now I kick him under the table like, I know the hell you didn't. And all of a sudden he said, what you kicked me for?
2: Oh, God.
0: Fool.
2: He knew what he was doing.
0: Okay? No. So I'm looking at him now, mad, and he says to her again, send it to me. When we got back to that room, I mean to tell you I was ignorant.
4: Wait, why did he choose war like
0: Thank
4: that?
0: Thank you.
4: I don't
0: so
4: understand.
0: The point is, we got into a big, big, big fight on that one. I got into a fight with my sister. We were hanging out. I'll never get it. We were in L.A. for something, and somehow my sister and I got into a fight, and we got into a fist fight in the room.
2: Naked. That was when we
0: got naked.
2: Yeah,
0: that's when we were naked.
4: I love the naked fights.
0: Here's the deal. Tell us the worst vacation fight you ever had with your bestie, your boo, or your relative.
2: Boy.
0: You ever been on a vacation? No. They say that we can do this and it's going to keep us together, but some of us get into fights and we want to know what they are. Tell us the worst vacation fight you ever had with your bestie, your boo, or a relative.
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0: Let us know now at 833. 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

0: the weekend. 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
10: The News 13 Network weather update. I'm meteorologist Hannah Rahner. Isolated areas of fog, but most areas are going to wake up with partly sunny skies and super warm temperatures. We're going to be starting in the lower 70s, and we're going to jump to the upper 80s. It is going to be a drier morning compared to yesterday, but still afternoon storms will be around. 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

Let's get the party started. See you at the bar, you was hardly talking. That's when I knew that your heart was scarring. Friends to lovers need a part to star in. Like, wait, babe, let me ask your part.

0: 5'9", brown eyes.
1: Hey, good morning. It's Didi in the morning. All right, so Jay Cruz is here. Also, Trey G and comedian J.J. Williamson.
2: Uh-huh.
1: All right, so, you know, I was telling you guys, they said that there's a new survey, and it says that couples who travel together often have a stronger relationship, deeper intimacy, and all that stuff. And I said, well, that is great, but have you ever been on the vacation with your man or woman, and y'all get into a fight, an argument?
2: That's when that love get tested, ain't
1: boy,
2: it?
1: Boy, don't it?
2: Boy.
1: Don't it? That's the worst. I remember telling my husband one time, you know what? I'm leaving tomorrow. I'm going to get me a flight. I'm going home early.
2: I had a situation with a chick I messed around with, man. We was out of town, having a good time. We end up arguing. I'm talking about going at it. And she going to have to jump nerve to get up, talking about, well, I'm finna go find, book me a return flight today. I said, bye.
3: Oh, God.
2: Toodaloo. Yeah,
1: you be all mad, but then if they leave, we sad.
2: Yeah, I was a little sad, but that was it, too,
1: that
2: though.
1: That was it. End of the relationship.
2: The end of the relationship.
1: All right, we want to know that. Have you gotten into it with, maybe it's your man or woman, maybe it's the best friend or a relative while on vacation. Who is this? This Cat?
4: Yes, ma'am.
1: Cat. Kidding. Cat, come on, let's talk about this. Cat. The worst vacation fight you ever had, was it with your bestie? Was it with your significant other? What? Who?
4: My ex-fiance.
2: Oh, damn.
1: What happened?
4: We went on a birthday cruise. Mm-hmm. My birthday is on the 30th. His was like on the 28th.
1: Mm-hmm.
4: We went, on a cruise, they had the little ballroom thing, and you dress up real, real fancy. He got mad because it was his actual birthday.
1: Mm-hmm.
4: Everybody was complimenting me on my gown.
1: Girl, no.
4: Then on top of that, the next day, we went on like an excursion. I had the whole ship sing him happy birthday.
2: Uh-huh.
4: He got mad because I whispered to the captain, hey, it's his birthday.
1: Uh-uh.
4: Can y'all surprise him? He got mad because I whispered in the captain's ear.
2: Oh, damn. God.
1: Okay. Cat, how long were you with this man?
4: About a year and a half, and
2: good.
4: I broke it off. I was like, yeah, we're not
2: going to
4: do this.
2: Yeah, I ain't
4: going to
2: lie. That sound like
4: he was
2: the crew.
4: A very jealous, insecure guy. So
3: that's
4: like,
3: that sound like the cruise ship partner from hell, Kat. I ain't going
4: to
3: lie to you.
4: It was. And then he expected me to give him some. I was like, nah.
2: Now, Kat, can you blame her? You was in there trying to holler. Well, he thought you was trying to holler at the captain. He don't want to lose you to no damn captain.
1: Wait,
4: and
1: of a ship.
4: Do something sweet. The crazy part, I even wrote happy birthday in the sand.
1: Damn.
4: He got mad because I walked off. It wasn't until we got home, he looked at the pictures. He was like, oh, I didn't even know you wrote happy birthday in the sand. I was like, yeah, you was too busy jumping on me.
2: Yo, Ken, you say he tried to get him something on the trip?
4: Mm-mm. He tried to get him something. I said, nah, I passed.
2: He rolled over. He said, you know, I ain't that mad.
1: But wait a minute, Kat, let me just ask you this last question. How long were y'all on this ship? How long were this cruise?
4: I think it was 5 days.
1: About 5 days. And how many days did y'all argue in your little cabin?
4: Oh, see, me, I'm not the one to argue. My last excursion, I just went without him.
2: Thanks.
4: I went somewhere else, and I went horseback riding or something.
1: I'm going to say this right now. It is the worst to be on vacation and have that fight. I promise you, it is the worst.
4: You're not going to kill my joy.
1: Thanks.
4: So you can go pout and act a fool by yourself.
1: Okay.
4: I'm going to go have fun. I didn't pay all this money. I'm going to go drink and enjoy myself.
1: All right. I got it.
2: All
1: right. Thank you, Kat. I appreciate your call. Right. Y'all, we're talking about the worst vacation fight you ever had with your bestie. It could be your significant other. It could be a relative. I got two right there.
3: Big facts.
1: I got two right there. Oh, no, I did get into a fight with my bestie on a vacation, too.
3: Yeah.
1: Damn, it must be me.
2: I was just about to say that. For now, I don't think I'm going nowhere else with you, DD. You know, one of us going to lose the job. One of us going to lose that job.
1: It wasn't my fault with my bestie. Let me tell you something. Let me tell you why we got into it. I didn't know I was staying at an all-inclusive. I didn't know it was an all-inclusive, and I told her to come stay in my room. Well, what happened was, when you go to all-inclusive, they put bands on you, like a little wristband.
2: Right. Uh-huh.
1: So we tried to sneak her in to get a wristband. So she got mad at me, and we got into a big argument about it. I was like, it ain't
2: Mm-mm.
1: my fault.
2: Mm-mm.
1: So that one ain't my fault, is it?
2: Yeah, I think so. I think you the problem, Big Dog.
1: All right, listen. Here's what we're talking about, everybody. They came out with a survey that said, studies suggest couples who travel together often have stronger relationships. But I'm saying this, have you traveled with a significant other and y'all got into a fight while on that trip? What is that like? Or maybe you did it with your bestie or a relative.
2: Yeah.
1: That's what we want to know this morning. Hit us up at 833-TALK-TO-DIDI.
2: That's 833-825-5233.
1: It's
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6: Making sure your kids get enough sleep.
0: It's one of the most important things you can do for them as a parent, and yet it's often overlooked. Not only does sleep in the early years set the stage for mental and physical health, it also creates the foundation for how one sleeps later in life. That's according to the National Sleep Foundation. Now, that organization recommends 14 to 17 hours a night for newborns, 12 to 15 for infants, 11 to 14 for toddlers, 10 to 13 for preschoolers, and 9 to 11 for school-aged children. When it's age appropriate, start by talking to your kids about why sleep is important. It helps their body grow, helps their brains learn, helps their mood stay steady. Don't underestimate the importance of a routine. You can even narrate what you're doing step by step to help them along the way. I'm Dr. Sanjay Gupta, helping you live a better life.
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2: Okay, so I know you heard about this party in the midday, right? 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What's up? It's your girl Big P, your favorite coworker, getting you through your workday weekdays 10 to 3. Oh, we get the job done, okay? We got three things you need to know. 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

0: Good morning. It's Didi. In the morning, we were talking about this. You know, they came out with a new survey and said, guess what? Couples who travel together and all this other stuff, they going to stay together and be romantic. But I'm like, well, what about the ones who get into arguments? Because I didn't did that with my husband.
1: That has to happen.
0: Oh, we got into some nasty words. I'm like, I'm going to catch me a flight. I'm going home now.
2: No, Lord.
3: Dramatic.
0: Yeah, with tears and everything.
3: So
0: yeah.
3: Dramatic.
4: Don't leave. Yep.
0: So that's what we want to know. Have you ever gone on vacation with a family member? It could have been your best friend, your man or your woman. And you got in an argument. Hey, good morning. Is this T?
5: This is T.
0: Hey, T. All right, so
1: give us the T.
0: Has it happened to you? Come on. Yeah, give us the T.
5: Yes, it has happened to me. My first time going to California with my homegirl. We all in the hotel. I was wondering why she was on the phone. She on the phone with individuals on the chat line from California.
0: Mm-hmm.
5: And so she's out leaving me in the room by myself while she's going out to go and talk to these guys who she just met off the chat line.
3: Oh,
0: okay.
3: Wow.
0: And so, wait, so you got mad. Why? You got mad because she left you. You stuck in the hotel room with nothing, nowhere to go, nobody. So you cuss her out when she get back?
5: You know I got upset. I went off on her and I said, well, you know, we supposed to be here to try to, you know, explore California. We in San Diego. Let's turn up.
0: Mm-hmm.
5: So I just told her, I went off on her and I just left and went on and walked the strip by myself. I was like, and then I was ready to call and see if I can get on a flight back quicker.
3: Hold on, T, you can't get mad because she got pros in different area codes? Come
5: no,
3: on
5: we
3: now.
5: Supposed to be up there having fun. Not you up there trying to be an H.
0: Why didn't you go with her? Yeah, why did? Well, she didn't invite her. T said she didn't invite. So, T, did y'all's friendship break up when you got back home?
5: It didn't break up. It was just that I handled her a little bit totally different because, you know, you can see how people are when you were actually with them, you know, and I'm not that. I'm a real woman.
0: Yeah. Is it sisters before misters or something like that?
3: Yeah.
0: Okay.
3: Yeah.
0: All right. Thank you. It is. It's sisters before misters.
1: What things have been better if she would have found her something in that chat then?
0: I think that's what she was mad at. T need to be honest. She need to be like, you know what? She didn't take me with her.
6: Be more like your friend.
0: Hey, good morning. Hi, who's this?
7: Naya.
0: Hey, Naya.
7: Hey, y'all.
0: So we're talking about, you know, worst vacation fights you ever had with your bestie. It could have been your man or your woman or a relative. That ever happened to you while on vacation?
7: Yes, and my man. We went to New Orleans, and it was my first time there. And for real, I ain't know not to put an extra shot or two in my daiquiri. Boy, we was out there on Bourbon Street tearing up.
0: Wait,
7: it was all my fault, y'all. It was all my fault.
0: Wait, Naya, what happened? I love her laugh.
7: Everything just started irritating me, y'all. And he would tell me no, and I'm like, for what? Why not?
0: Mm-hmm.
7: And it'll just escalate from there. Next thing you know, I threw my whole hand grenade at him.
3: I was just gonna say.
7: The police came over there talking about if I don't stop, I'm gonna go to New Orleans jail. I ain't never been jail that long as I went to New Orleans jail. Listen, y'all.
3: They gonna put your ass on the back of one of them horses.
0: Okay, let me tell you something. Naya just kept it so real right now. When you get them drinks and you on vacation, and them shots be going and you thinking good and all of a sudden he do something to just make you mad.
1: And she had that grenade drink. I'm telling you, that hand grenade drink will make you go.
7: And that's completely different from down here.
1: But you know one thing
7: down
1: I like?
7: Here, you got to put the shot.
1: Yes. Yeah. But I like the fact that you acknowledge that you was wrong.
6: Mm-hmm. Right.
7: Yeah, it was me. And now, look, 6 years later, every time we go somewhere, he'd be like, don't repeat birthday.
3: Right.
2: Never let you live it down.
1: y'all probably ain't been back to Bourbon since.
7: Nah, we haven't.
0: But you know what, Naya? I can tell it made y'all stronger. You hear it? They got through it. I like that.
7: Yeah. Yes,
0: thank you.
7: We still here.
0: Thank you. All right. So you know what? We appreciate all the calls. That was the best right there.
1: Yeah, that was.
0: That was so real.
1: Right.
0: That was so real right there.
1: Next time I'm on Bourbon Street, I'm going to think about Naya. I'm telling you.
0: I know it.
1: Man.
0: Damn it. But she threw that hand grenade. That's when you also don't get drunk. When you want to throw your drink.
1: Your drink.
6: Thanks.
1: And that was $14.
0: Right. Exactly. All right, we appreciate all the calls this morning. If you couldn't get through on the phone lines, you want to tell us your worst vacation fight you ever had with your best friend, your man, your woman, or your relative, please find me. Hit me up at Didi in the morning.
1: Hey.

0: Guys, we got a lot going on right now. We got to get right to the hot topics. I mean, I understand. We're back from Memorial Day weekend. That was a three-day weekend for a lot of folks.
1: Yes.
0: And there's been a lot of things going on in the entertainment world. Can we talk about Ray J getting into the ring?
1: I couldn't believe it.
0: Well, let's get into it now.
2: Tell me what they're talking about.
3: Hot topics, only on DD in the Morning.
0: Before we even get into that, do you hear this, what Steve Harvey now is saying? One of the things, Steve Harvey is talking and speaking out about a lot of things. One of the things he's talking about is he's saying he draws the line when it comes to family. He says the family is off limits and he'll track down online trolls.
4: Family's off limits. You know, man, like, you can talk about me online all you want. I don't care. But when you bring my daughters and my wife into it,
5: sure,
4: I find you. I,

0: food.
1: Because they're going to anyway.
0: Man,
1: right?
0: They're
1: going to
0: do it anyway, regardless.
1: Sure. The other thing, can we talk about the biggest story that I saw that was getting me? Would have to be Ray J getting behind, getting in the ring.
0: Yeah.
1: So
0: yeah,
1: I heard, I guess Chris Brown was interviewed before the fight, right?
0: Yes, he was. He was interviewed before the fight. He was asked, did he put money on Ray J? Is he encouraging his friend to box? Chris Brown said, hell no.
2: Hey, Ray J, please do not get your ass whooped. I came here as a supporter, brother. Do not die.
3: You know he fighting super hot fire, man.
2: I know. That's what I'm saying. Don't die.
3: Did you put some money on, or are you just...
2: Hell no, I can't bet on the homie.
0: I wouldn't either, especially after seeing that fight.
4: Boy.
0: Basically, man. Aiden Ross is a streamer. He put on the fight, and it was a bunch of celebrity names on the bouts for those different fights. Now, Ray J fought super hot fire. This is kind of what it sounded like in the ring. Oh! Was before Ray J heard them saxophones and got knocked out.
1: Oh, yeah. All right. So let me tell you something, you guys. When I saw it, I'm going, did Ray J really do this? Is he this desperate for money? Are people this desperate now, celebs, that they're getting in the ring to take punches and things now?
4: Yeah. I'm going to say yeah, because why have a regular job when I can go do this?
1: Really?
4: Yeah.
1: And is that a great one? I mean, you get knocked out and everybody gets to see it nationally?
4: And that's a really good point. I've always thought Ray J had hands the way he talks.
0: Well, Ray J said that wasn't how the fight was supposed to go. He actually did a post-fight interview in the ring, and he said that basically they had set it up to where Ray J wasn't supposed to get knocked out, but the guy went off script.
1: Okay, wait. So now we're finding out that all of these things are scripted.
0: Yes.
1: Thank you, Ray J, for telling it and confirming that all these things are scripted. Yeah. And those are the reasons why I don't necessarily watch. But then I guess this guy was like, I'm not getting ready to save your reputation. Yeah.
4: At all.
0: But it's also, too, like the other side of that coin. Do you actually believe Ray J that it's scripted, or did he really get knocked out? You just don't know.
1: He got knocked out.
5: Yeah. A lot of people's concern, man, because, you know, he had a health issue, man. Health scare about to die.
4: Heart,
5: and somebody, you know, they asked him about it.
6: All right, question for Ray J. Aren't you dying soon?
7: Hey, dog, I thought the same thing.
6: That's what you told us.
7: What's going on? You did say that.
6: That's what I was informed. That's not my fault.
8: You want to see me die, bro?
6: No, of course not. I love you. You a legend.
8: That's what I'm putting it all in the ring. If this can really do it, he'll kill me in the ring.
6: Damn, that's deep.
8: I'm about to die for this. I'm dying for mine.
1: What are you dying for? Just for the money? How much
0: money?
1: Did you get paid?
0: Clout.
1: Yeah, clout? What is he? I mean, because you're right. One month he's crying in the screen and telling us he's bleeding through his eyes almost or whatever, and he's dying. And then now you get in the ring and get your head knocked off. I mean, I'm kind of with. Now I see why Brandy and her mama don't play with you.
0: Right?
1: Yeah. Now
0: it's
1: I
0: the
1: see.
0: Antics.
1: It's, yeah, you're doing too much. You're doing too much, and fame is a drug, and you need it, clearly.
4: Right. He's willing to do whatever.
1: Or we are in, you know, I keep saying we're on the Black Mirror. You guys remember in Black Mirror, and they were showing the very first episode or one of them where the prime minister had to do some sexual thing and
4: with
1: everybody had to watch.
0: I hate the fact they even playing with the Aiden Ross guy, like the streamer that they in there entertaining and playing with. He's the owner of that fight company or whatever. I hate that they even playing with him.
1: I just can't believe that this is what we're doing now for money. This is what he's
0: It's sad.
1: It is. But if I was broke, you guys would see me in the ring too. All right, listen, coming up, $1,000 for you next. It's
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5: In the morning. 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
6: What? 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
7: I gotta wake up with my girl, Dee Dee. 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You heard me? 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
0: We play bangers.
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1: Making sure your kids get enough sleep. It's one of the most important things you can do for them as a parent, and yet it's often overlooked. Not only does sleep in the early years set the stage for mental and physical health, it also creates the foundation for how one sleeps later in life. That's according to the National Sleep Foundation. Now, that organization recommends 14 to 17 hours a night for newborns, 12 to 15 for infants, 11 to 14 for toddlers, 10 to 13 for preschoolers, and 9 to 11 for school-aged children. When it's age appropriate, start by talking to your kids about why sleep is important. It helps their body grow, helps their brains learn, helps their mood stay steady. Don't underestimate the importance of a routine. You can even narrate what you're doing step by step to help them along the way. I'm Dr. Sanjay Gupta, helping you live a better life.
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5: Three, home for Didi, hip hop and R&B. You know the vibes.
6: Good morning. Good Tuesday morning. It's Didi in the morning. Gotta just say hey and send a shout out one more time to the wonderful JJ Williamson, who I got a chance to enjoy again this past weekend for the Soul Beach Music Festival.
7: Yes.
6: I just want to say again, I have been, you know what? I got impressed with you all over again.
7: I appreciate it.
6: It was like me seeing you all over again. JJ. Yes, it was.
7: Hey, man, my best friend Marvin Smith, man, he came over, man.
6: Yeah,
7: old Marvin. Marvin. Man, my man Marvin, when I tell you, Marvin was over there like he was the keynote speaker of the music fest, man.
6: Yeah, we need to have a conversation about JJ's bestie, Marvin. Marvin is not only the bestie, but he's the bestie that likes to talk a lot, the talkie.
7: Woo-wee!
6: The bestie that talks.
7: Talker!
6: Yeah, he and I got into a deep discussion at the after party. But anyways, Trey, what's trending? I didn't know how we got into a deep discussion at an after party.
8: Oh, God. I feel like that's what's trending.
6: That is.
7: That's it. Yeah.
6: JJ's best friend.
7: Yeah.
6: It's trending.
7: Marvin. It's trending.
8: Shouts out.
6: Marvin. I mean, we really had a discussion about his family.
7: At an after party. I'm talking about liquor everywhere.
8: Yeah, you will walk off from Marvin and then come back and he'll be like, like I was saying.
6: Trey, I did.
7: Didi went to the bathroom. Mom said, I'll be right here.
6: Yeah. Exactly. All right. Hey, listen, coming up, we got $1,000 for you next. It's Didi in the morning.
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I put on my jewelry just to see my off. 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You gotta get that wet first. 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

0: 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All right, listen, guys. Good morning. It's Dee Dee in the Morning. And I got to tell y'all something. You know, I'm still having a wonderful time and memories from, you know, the Soul Beach Music Festival that went on this past weekend in Curacao. And I was telling you guys, you know, I was there as an influencer. I was following and watching and reporting everything.
1: Right.
0: I need to tell y'all something that went down and nobody has talked about. Trey?
2: Huh.
0: I need your undivided attention right now.
2: Okay.
0: I went to an after party, right? Me, JJ, everybody went to the after party, and JJ's best friend talked to me about serious things at an after party I didn't have time for, and I had to leave.
3: Didn't have time for it.
0: But later on, when I left, I heard JJ left, but I heard he made him, I mean, they said he made an outro. They said, somebody told me, did JJ Williamson, as he was leaving the after party, old dude slid about five steps down.
1: I bust my ass. I had some white pants on. Boy, they turned to common. They were tan when I left.
2: I think I saw it on your page, the pants.
1: Man, you saw my... So I'm leaving the after party, man, going on back to the room. I had a great time and going down the steps. And somebody stopped me and like...
0: Hold on a second. They didn't just stop JJ. Everybody, JJ was the bell of the ball, everybody. You have to understand something.
4: So it's hard to leave.
0: Everywhere JJ went this whole weekend, everybody, can I take a picture? Let me have an autograph. JJ was the star all weekend long. So as JJ's leaving, he going down the stairs.
1: That is right.
0: He feeling himself. Everybody, JJ! JJ!
3: He got shades on.
0: JJ tries to lean up out here. What you do, JJ?
1: I try to lean up because somebody said, you were so funny.
0: They were above you.
1: Above me. I was going down trying to walk a little bow-legged.
2: Damn.
0: What happened, JJ?
1: Man, boy, them shoes I had on, then I guess it just lost its grip.
4: It lost its grip.
1: Mm-hmm. Look, while somebody was saying, you were funny, I was like, I slipped. I said, thank you.
0: How many stairs you go down, JJ?
1: About seven.
0: Wow.
1: About seven.
3: White pants?
1: In white pants.
0: JJ, wait a minute. So you slip and fell backwards.
1: Backwards. I slid down like I was on a slip and slide.
2: Damn.
1: And man, I'm talking about all gorgeous women saw me too.
2: That'd be the worst.
1: Oh,
2: it's like,
1: my
2: God. Can I please just have my moment, Lord? I couldn't just have my moment, God.
1: So for those y'all can't see me, I'm sitting on one butt cheek right now.
2: Oh, God.
1: My right side is tender. When I tell you I'm tender, I'm walking like I done had a hip replacement.
0: Hold on. So I heard that when JJ fell and slid down all them stairs, right, that everybody saw, JJ jumps up immediately and just says what?
1: Whip. It wasn't no sense of trying to deny. I ain't look at the steps. I ain't trying to look at my shoes. I just threw my hands up and like, whip.
2: That's all you can say.
1: And kept on going. Now, I did not think I was going to see nobody that saw me fall. But I was at the beach. They were like, are you okay?
4: Oh, don't you hate that?
1: Oh, you okay? I'm like, yeah, you know, I did a good job. Now, we ain't talking about your show. We talking about this fall that you did. I'm like, damn it, why your ass had to see me?
0: Let me tell you what I told JJ. I said, well, you know what, you guys? Here's something I realized. Trey, just be careful. Let me tell you why.
2: Of course.
0: J. Cruz fell off a stage last year. Y'all remember that? J. Cruz was hosting an event and fell off a stage. I recently went to the Kentucky Derby. What I tell y'all, I failed.
1: You failed. Yeah.
0: At the Kentucky Derby.
2: Don't you put that evil on me, Ricky Bobby.
0: JJ, he just finished performing. Had the day and the night of his life.
1: The night of my damn life. And that's how I ended.
0: He failed.
1: I failed.
2: I'm going to tell you right now, today at the gym, all legs.
0: Skip it.
2: Rest of the week. So look, I told my
1: son I fell down some stairs. He like, damn, Dad, you been on the step, master?
3: You been working now.
1: I was like, hold up. You been on, but the dude, I said, that's going up. I was going down.
0: I ain't
1: practiced that one
0: all
1: right
0: I know
1: now.
0: So Trey, just be, you know what I'm saying? Like, you know,
4: cautious.
2: I'm gonna work on my clinching when I'm at the gym.
0: I ain't trying to make this final destination or anything.
2: Don't put that evil on me.
0: But that fall now, got all of us.
1: It got all of us. And look, I told my taxi driver, he was from Curacao. I told him about I failed, and he knew what club I was. He said, man, them stairs dangerous.
3: Dangerous.
5: known for it.
1: Yeah. Oh, see, he said those stairs are definitely dangerous, man. He kept a lot of people. So I kind of felt a little better.
6: Right.
1: That, you know, it just wasn't. I wasn't just goofy as hell. But, yeah.
0: Right. That was nice he would tell you that because I saw everybody else was leaving. Didn't nobody fall. But nonetheless. Yeah. Hey, listen. Not one other person fall.
6: Not a trick, nothing.
0: Yeah, they weren't that dangerous.
1: Yeah.
0: Anyways.
6: Ouch.
0: I even had on heels and I didn't fall.
1: You ain't fall. Right. So you say.
0: All right, y'all, it's Dee Dee in the morning.
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1: A better life with Dr. Sanjay Gupta.
2: 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It's one of the most important things you can do for them as a parent, and yet it's often overlooked. Not only does sleep in the early years set the stage for mental and physical health, it also creates the foundation for how one sleeps later in life. That's according to the National Sleep Foundation. Now, that organization recommends 14 to 17 hours a night for newborns, 12 to 15 for infants, 11 to 14 for toddlers, 10 to 13 for preschoolers, and 9 to 11 for school-aged children. 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Don't underestimate the importance of a routine. 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I'm Dr. Sanjay Gupta, helping you live a better life.
3: 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I'm meteorologist Hannah Ronner. Isolated areas of fog, but most areas are going to wake up with partly sunny skies and super warm temperatures. We're going to be starting in the lower 70s, and we're going to jump to the upper 80s. It is going to be a drier morning compared to yesterday, but still afternoon storms will be around. 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

0: Good morning, Didi in the morning. We're going to play our $1,000 minute game. But before we do, speaking of games, Trey, J. Cruz, and JJ, what do you think is the most popular board game of all time?
1: Monopoly.
0: No.
1: Damn. Shoots and Ladders.
0: Shoots and Ladders.
2: That is my favorite board game.
0: I thought you were going to say Mousetrap. I don't know if anybody remember that game back. There was a game called Mousetrap. Yeah. Go ahead. Keep
1: Yahtzee.
0: Going. No, Yahtzee.
1: Operation.
0: That's the one I'm thinking of. Operation.
1: Operation. No. With the buzzer.
2: No. Didi, Mousetrap's still in stores.
0: Is it?
1: Clue?
2: Yeah.
0: No, not
1: Man, come on. We not. Oh, no.
0: That ain't a board game.
1: Oh, it's your
2: board game.
1: It's
2: Clue. Yeah,
1: Damn.
2: It's Clue.
0: All right. Y'all don't know it. You want me to tell you? I think our producer, Breeze, knows. Breeze, what do you think it is?
3: Checkers.
0: Close. Chess.
1: Oh, chess.
2: That's
1: yeah.
2: not a board game.
0: They said chess is Damn. The most popular board game of all time.
1: I don't even know how to set chess up.
0: My mom taught me how to play chess when I was a kid.
1: You know what's so wild, too? I go get my hair cut in the hood, and everybody in there damn near know how to play chess.
0: Yeah. You know, my mother used to tell me, she said, you got to learn how to play chess because that's the game of life.
1: Yeah.
0: And,
1: yeah.
0: you, and you got to understand in your life, and there are certain things and moves.
1: Certain
0: and
1: moves you got to do.
0: You got to make
1: yeah.
0: and how you do it.
1: They
0: and
1: take it serious,
0: yeah.
1: too.
0: Oh, I'll never yeah. forget, I was working with this guy. I was working with Doug Banks, May He Recipes, radio person. They're very popular and unbelievable. Mm. And I was his co-host. And I'll never get my mother said to me one time, there was something going on in the building. Yeah. And my mama said, you got to remember now, on the board, in the game of chess, he's the king. Mm-hmm. And you got to protect him. Mm. If you're the co-host, you're his queen. You got to protect him at all times. I'll never get it. She was like, remember what I told you? Yeah. It happens in life. I was like, dang, mama. Thank you. I went into that job. I was protecting him.
1: I love how your mama made you a pawn.
0: Did she?
4: A soldier.
1: You didn't know you was the pawn.
0: All right, let's get into the game.
5: It's time to boss up
0: in life right now, we all the pawns in the game.
5: $1,000 off.
0: I told y'all that a long time ago. When you look at your president, how he moving with us?
1: Yeah.
0: We are the pawns.
1: Yeah, facts.
0: Good morning. Who is this?
6: This is Larry.
0: Larry, how you doing?
1: Larry.
6: I'm great.
0: Oh, good. I know that's right. Larry said he's great.
1: Now, I know
4: oh, Larry.
1: A name like Larry. I know you got to know how to play chess, Larry.
6: No, sir.
1: Dang, for real.
2: You know how to play checkers?
1: Yeah, what about checkers?
6: Yes, I play checkers. That's Haven't played in a long time, but yes, I play checkers. All the person who tried to teach me how to play chess, they were schooling me, so it discouraged me a long time ago, so I never went back to the
0: board. Larry, I bet you know how to play Connect Four.
1: Yeah.
6: Yes.
0: Yeah, I know.
1: What's that one game you got to play at the function, Larry, that you be like, oh, yeah, set that table up. I'll get on it.
6: Monopoly.
0: You don't play spades or dominoes or anything, Larry?
2: 12 days.
6: Never did any of that growing up. Ever gambled, none of that stuff. Didn't want to.
1: Come on, Larry.
0: Okay. Damn, yeah. man. Was nobody in your house playing spades? Or
2: no, he grew up in a good home.
6: No, I didn't. I come from the gutter. I just didn't. Damn. I just chose not to.
1: Now, wait a minute, Larry.
6: I just chose not to.
2: So you're saying we're bad people?
1: Ain't no use in the gutter, though.
0: Larry said, damn.
1: Yeah.
0: The gutter.
1: Boy. How many windows was in that house?
0: The gutter house. Let's spin the wheel.
7: DJ Cruz, JJ from The Sip.
4: Trey G.
1: Damn.
4: Trey G.
7: $10 bonus.
1: The gutter never was clean, was it?
0: Hey, Larry's family is mad now that he said he's from the gutter. We ain't from the gutter. You ain't get defensive.
1: No, Larry, I heard you yesterday morning.
2: Shut up.
0: All right. Who we got? We were laughing too much. Who got the wheel?
1: I got it. Larry, I'm going to read you the 10 questions. If you don't know the answer, Larry, just say pass. We're going to spin the block, answer it again, and we got to go fast.
0: Hold on a second. I got to let everybody know something. J.J. Williams and I could have never been in a class together.
1: Never.
0: God dang it, we can't.
1: Do you know we'll still be in school?
0: Yes, right now.
1: Right now.
0: Trying to get through our senior year.
1: Senior year.
2: Oh, my
0: Jesus.
2: God.
1: Of middle school.
2: Lord.
1: All right, Larry, let's get to it. Let's get to it.
0: I'm tired of these two.
1: I'm seeing y'all two. Yes, indeed. Let's get you paid, Larry. The first question, how much did you pay the last time you put gas in your car?
6: $48.
1: How long is your commute to work?
6: Okay. 15 minutes.
1: How old is Cardi B?
6: 35.
1: Uh-uh.
6: 34. 33.
1: There you go. Sam Altman is the CEO of which tech company?
6: Pass.
1: Which female comedian just landed a Netflix special after Kevin Hart's roast?
6: Oh, pass.
1: Mm. Which rapper is allegedly the father of Lotto's baby?
6: Pass.
1: What was the third question I asked you? Number 3.
6: CEO?
1: Uh-uh.
6: Who's the CEO?
1: Uh-uh.
6: How old is Cardi B?
1: There you go. How many watches do I wear?
6: Two.
1: Yep. What does PTSD stand for?
6: Post-traumatic post-traumatic syndrome disorder.
1: Mm, close. Spell the word illuminating.
6: Sam, all right, five out of ten, sir.
1: Not bad.
0: What you missed was this one. Sam Altman is the CEO of which tech company? OpenAI, ChatGPT.
1: Yeah.
0: Which female comedian just landed a Netflix special after the Kevin Hart roast? Sheryl Underwood.
3: Sure did.
0: Which rapper is allegedly the father of Lotto's baby, 21 Savage? What does PTSD stand for? Post-traumatic stress disorder. Mm-hmm. And illuminating is I-L-L-U-M-I-N-A-T-I-N-G. So you got 5 out of 10. You're going to get $10 every correct answer. 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You spun the wheel, got extra $10. $60 coming
1: to you.
0: All
1: right.
0: $60. 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

0: This is The Weeknd. What's up, guys? It's Playboi Carti. 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
18: How often do you stop to wonder whether you should share something that's revealing, maybe even embarrassing, with a partner, a friend, or even your boss? In her new book called Revealing, The Underrated Power of Oversharing, behavioral scientist Leslie John says doing just that can help you deepen relationships that are vital to your life. We need people to trust us in order to get things like love, friendship, and career success. That's what she told us. When you make yourself vulnerable by revealing something sensitive, it does make other people trust you. In turn, when you ask someone to reveal something about themselves, showing that interest will generally lead someone to like you more. Why? Because people like to be asked about themselves, she says. It also signals that they are discriminating and choosy, but in a good way. I'm Dr. Sanjay Gupta, helping you live a better life.
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21: Hey, this

0: Good morning. It's Dee Dee in the morning. Everybody is here. Jay Cruz, also Trey G, and comedian JJ Williamson. Now we'll tell everybody. I hope you are asked. I hope you had a wonderful Memorial Day weekend.
1: Yeah.
2: So do.
0: I got to say, I actually had a fabulous Memorial Day weekend. I was hanging out with J.J. Williams. You guys.
1: Hey.
0: I went on tour with J.J. I'm going to tell you why. J.J. actually performed at the Soul Beach Music Festival
1: over there in Curacao.
0: In Curacao.
1: You know what's up?
3: J.J., I told my auntie that you was over there. That you was over here curious how. She said, who house? I said, no, ain't he curious how?
1: Curious how. Yeah, what auntie house again?
0: Let me tell you something, though, y'all. JJ did his thing for real.
1: Yeah, I'm man, like, show me love, man.
0: When I tell you JJ was absolutely the best. Now, I can only cheat and get JJ on film before they came and tapped me on the shoulder. So, and was like, man.
1: They culture.
0: Yeah, they were
1: they
0: like, ma'am, culture. You do that one more time, we're going to kick you out. I was like, I stopped. But here's a little bit that I got before JJ went up.
4: He's here for you tonight. He's done all the shows. He has a fucking special that's coming out that's incredible. Start clapping right now for my dear friend. Give it up, please, for JJ Williamson.
0: Yeah.
4: Curacao, how y'all doing? Everybody good?
0: And let me tell you something, JJ. JJ was a 10 that night. OMG. And you know what? Deion Cole was on this show.
1: Deion Cole was on the show. Great writer out of Hollywood. My man Chris Spencer.
0: That was Chris Spencer, yeah, who
1: introduced me. Yeah. My man Ocean was on that thing, man. So it was a great performance, man.
0: JJ got a standing ovation.
1: Oh,
0: JJ
1: really?
0: Got a standing. People started standing so up when JJ got done.
1: Yeah.
0: I was like, I know him.
5: Oh, God.
0: I know him.
5: I know, right?
1: I see him every day.
0: Yes.
1: I see him every day.
0: Like that, every day on our show. And JJ showed the show love. I got to give you credit for that.
1: Yeah, I showed the show
0: JJ
1: love,
0: showed,
1: man. Told them to listen to us, man. Gave everybody a shout out,
0: he
1: man.
0: Was great.
1: And
0: say, that was sweet.
1: Hey, tune in to Dee Dee in the morning.
2: Right.
1: One lady, I mean, I almost made her pass away.
5: Not away.
1: Not you almost
5: somebody.
1: Not
5: pass out.
1: I ain't never almost make somebody lose their life before. But she laughed so much the whole time I was on stage. It really made me
0: feel
1: good.
0: I'm telling you, JJ was so good. He was the best. Let me see. Who else was there at the show? Comedy Night was JJ and all of those guys. Mm-hmm. And then music, they had Jodeci.
2: Yo.
0: Y'all take a listen.

0: That KC still got that
1: man,
0: voice.
1: Man, KC still got it. Now, he got to bend over the scene. But damn it.
0: But who else? Oh, Babyface was
1: Come
0: amazing.
1: Come on now, the legend himself.
0: He always puts on a great show. Somebody told me they're in trouble at home. We never talk a lot when we spend time alone. I couldn't even let him sing that himself. I had to jump in that song.
1: Yeah.
0: The Babyface did his thing. And I think the thing that everybody trips when they go see Babyface, he'll go through a list of some of the songs, not even all of them, but he'll just go through some of the songs that he wrote.
1: Mm-hmm. Yes.
0: And you realize this dude here is amazing with the writing.
1: Yeah, he got a real catalog for real. Mm-hmm. Like he got a vault.
0: I'm telling you, I think I'm getting ready to go on a mission to see a lot of our greats. I need to start seeing them when they go out on tour like
1: this.
0: Yes. Because y'all don't understand. You don't want to miss out. It was one of, they put on the best shows. It's like the older generation knows how to put on a show.
2: They built it for
0: They are. I mean, they put on a complete show.
1: Show.
0: It's so entertaining. It's sick. It was sick. So, again, shouts out to the Soul Beach Music Fest. The food was great in Curacao.
1: Oh, yeah.
0: We must talk about that. I can just tell you guys, JJ went and found a soul food restaurant.
1: I found
0: the
1: American soul food restaurant over there in Curacao. It was amazing.
3: Oh, really?
1: Yeah. Had a DJ out there, man. I'm talking about some real chicken wings, cabbage.
0: I went to a spot, and when I went in, the lady, I told her I wanted me some pork chops, but when I heard her doing this in the back, I didn't know if she was... killing the pig?
2: Hammering a nail.
0: Hammering something? But when she came out and them pork chops was thin, I realized what she had done. She beaten the hell out there. Hit that again. Good. I'm about to post a picture of my pork chops.
1: She had a court gavel.
2: At a metal.
1: Man.
0: You talk about tenderizing them pork chops.
1: I'm talking about boy.
0: God. Yeah. But the food was good in Curacao.
1: The food was good, man. The people was good, man. Great atmosphere, man. Definitely had an amazing time. I can't wait to go back.
0: Well, shouts out to the Soul Beach Music Festival. I found out it's going to be there for the next 3 years. They got a deal.
1: Man.
0: Start Curacao. Getting your tickets now. Go follow them. Soul Beach Music Fest. Go follow them online. Soul Beach Music. Go follow them online and get your tickets ready for next year's Memorial Day. All right? It's Dee Dee in the morning.

0: T's in pub too.
1: Where you at?
0: At the house with it, watching Santa's.
1: Who you with?
0: On the couch with my favorite Santa. I was about to, but you convinced us. Should I decorate her walls or log off to Pinterest? Never too late to meditate on emotional attachments. Even if

0: Good morning. It's Dee Dee in the morning. Guys, let's get right into the hot topics. We got to, because did you hear what's going on with Floyd Mayweather? Boy, more money, more problems. Mm-mm. Have y'all heard the latest? He's $1 million short now. We got to tell you what it is. Here we go.
1: Welcome to the chat. Hot topics.
2: They chat.
1: Only on Dee Dee in the morning.
0: Before we get to any of that, we got to talk about the Pope again. Y'all saw this, where the Pope now has issued an apology. Take a listen.
3: Pope Leo XIV just issued a historic apology for the role his predecessors played in the transatlantic slave trade. In the past, some pontiffs have apologized for Christians' involvement as a whole, but they failed to single out the role the Catholic Church played in granting people the authority to enslave other human beings. Mm. This was part of Pope Leo's first major theological document surrounding AI, which he says needs robust oversight.
4: Artificial intelligence needs to be disarmed. The word is strong, I know, but deliberately chosen because this moment needs words capable of attracting attention, awakening consciences, and indicating paths forward for humanity.
3: Pope Leo says AI has to remain accountable to humans through a combination of regulation, independent oversight, and public debate.
5: Sheesh.
0: Yeah, and I think I just saw something the other day, too. You guys saw this about AI creating its own religion or trying to play God or something like that. Y'all didn't see that?
5: Oh, no.
0: Oh, yeah. It was just out just last week or something. I wonder if that's why he's also saying we need regulation on it.
5: Sound like some paradise stuff.
0: It does. Mm-hmm. It does.
5: Yeah,
0: it
5: sound like paradise coming to life. Mm-hmm. I don't know, man.
0: By the way, when is that show going to come back on again?
5: I know it. It need to come back soon.
0: You know, I like that little
5: show. It just ended, though. Did he die?
0: It did, didn't
6: next year.
5: You addicted, ain't you?
0: I am. All right. Yep. All right. I like Sterling K. Brown. I think that's what it is.
5: Mad at you.
0: Hey, y'all saw this about Floyd Mayweather. I heard, is he getting ready to be about $1 million less rich or something like that?
5: Something like that. Basically, mm-hmm. what they are saying is Floyd Mayweather is about to be, like you said, $1 million less rich because he has been hit with a child paternity suit. They said that basically there's a lady who has a baby by the name of Price Moorhead is her name. She's 4 years old. And the woman, the mom to Price, is basically claiming that Floyd is the dad to the little girl.
0: Mm.
5: They say the 49-year-old boxing legend was declared the father of 4-year-old Price Moorhead in March of 2026. And he was ordered to pay about $32,850 a month in child support, along with $933,050 in back child support.
0: Damn. And that lady named her by the right name.
5: Price Moore
7: at that. Yeah.
5: Yeah. They said that the lady basically, she said she carried on like an 8-year intimate relationship with Floyd because she worked at a former like strip club that he owned back in the day.
0: Wow.
5: Yeah.
0: And so that's how they met. Named that baby Price.
5: Yeah.
6: Sound like a stripper name.
0: I like it.
6: Ooh. That's not good.
7: What's your baby name? Price. Shut up. Isn't mine, that more?
0: Uh-huh. What is their first real first name? Hi.
5: High Price. Yeah. High Price Moorhead. Uh-huh.
7: And my last name as hell.
5: Shut up.
0: For real.
5: Floyd,
0: I love it.
5: Is 49, still fathering kids out here,
0: right.
5: Man.
0: Right.
5: Better wrap it up.
0: All right. And finally, Queen Latifah, they say that she's come out and she's now what?
6: Yeah, she's letting us know how all these years of doing this, the balance of private life and celebrityism.
8: I don't really feel the need to put my whole life in everybody else's hands. Mm-hmm. It's not like something that's a desire I have for you to know what's going on in my house every 5 minutes or what.

0: eat or how I sleep or what I'm doing. Like, that's not for you. And then I've tried to be a person who asks for help, you know, or I say, you know, I'm tapping. I don't have this. I ain't got this one. Yeah, absolutely. And go get help. Go figure it out. Go talk to somebody or step away for a second, whatever time I can get. Mm-hmm. I need a break.
1: But you're on a $50 million production.
0: Which means nothing to me. Yeah. I cannot be moved by money. It's too dangerous.
2: Well, that's a person who has money.
3: Hey, boy, you ain't that laugh.
2: People who have money would tell you
4: that.
2: Come on,
4: I ain't moved, man. Yeah.
2: What?
4: Ask somebody like me.
2: Yeah.
4: Man, yeah, movement.
2: Yeah.
4: Every day, all day.
3: Every day early.
2: She's had money for a long
4: time. Yeah. I move you. They're moving me.
2: And I think what they're alluding to, let me just say, last night was the American Music Awards were on, and Queen Latifah, I think she hosted or something.
4: Yeah, she was the host.
2: And she was there on the red carpet, and then all of a sudden her two kids came out, and it looked like her wife came out.
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2: And I think that is what they were alluding to in the conversation was her private life now and being honest about who she is. And letting everybody see, because I think for years we all knew or speculated.
4: We speculated
2: about Queen Latifah and her sexuality, and it still didn't make us change anything about how we felt about her or nothing.
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1: A better life with Dr. Sanjay Gupta.
2: If you are struggling with substance abuse, alcohol, pills, whatever it may be, first of all, it's nothing to be ashamed of. We know addiction is a brain disease, and we also know getting into recovery can be tough. Also, in case this helps, I want to tell you about a new study out of Harvard School of Public Health, which found that spiritual belief, the idea of a steady religious practice, had a protective effect from addiction. Experts we talked to told us there were probably a few reasons why this might be the case. Number one, excessive drug and alcohol use would not be the norm in a religious community, and people want to fit in. Two, a belief in a higher power provides people with hope and solace, great foils for addiction. And three, and I think there's some merit to this, regular attendance in a faith community also provides connection. Just like in AA, camaraderie and social support is often what you need. I'm Dr. Sanjay Gupta, helping you live a better life.
3: If you know someone that gets real mad, real easy, make them mad on the Mad Minute.
4: 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She comes straight over here and let me whoop her f***ing ass from porch to porch to porch.
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9: The News 13 Network weather update. I'm meteorologist Hannah Rahner. Isolated areas of fog, but most areas are going to wake up with partly sunny skies and super warm temperatures. We're going to be starting in the lower 70s, and we're going to jump to the upper 80s. It is going to be a drier morning compared to yesterday, but still afternoon storms will be around. 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
11: All right, we're done. The show is over, but what did we learn today, everybody? Let me see. Trey, what do you remember?
12: We learned that Chris Brown, he was talking about the whole Ray J fight this weekend. Ray J got paid, and he got a little clout, but he also got knocked out.
11: Mm-hmm. All right. Did. What about you, Cruz?
13: Dr. Umar responding and reacting to Jamie Foxx's third baby mama being a white girl. He's saying he got baby drama. Something that he suffered before.
14: And I learned that the New York Knicks, after 27 years, are returning to the NBA Finals. Woo, that city going crazy.
11: And then I learned that Steve Harvey is saying that he knew that Diddy was not a good person. He sees now that Diddy was not a good person after that video of him beating on Cassie. We also found out that we lost legendary Rob Bass. And let me see, what are some other things that we found out, you guys? Oh yeah, and then we found out again Floyd Mayweather has to pay $1 million basically in back child support. Tomorrow on the show, get ready, we got a dope discussion for you. We also got cash and more and laughs and everything else. Meet us right back here on DD in the morning.
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0: in your ear. Mike Will Made It, hooking up with young boy NBA Chief Keef Rooms. What's up? What's good with you? It's Big P of the Midday Party, baby. We turning up on a Tuesday, short work week this week, thanks to the Memorial Day holiday. Hope your long holiday weekend was all that. Back to the grind. Let's get it. We got a big show lined up for you today. Lots to get to, lots to talk about. Three things you need to know right now. Water cooler chatter on the way. DJ Tony Neal with that midday mix at noon. Got the scoop coming up. Big P's crazy story of the day. And we're giving you chance after chance to text to qualify to win a flyaway to see the ladies. I'm talking TLC, En Vogue, Salt and Pepper. That's right. Details on all that and more headed your way. It's the Midday Party, baby.
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3: News 13 Network weather update. I'm meteorologist Hannah Rahner. Isolated areas of fog, but most areas are going to wake up with partly sunny skies and super warm temperatures. We're going to be starting in the lower 70s, and we're going to jump to the upper 80s. It is going to be a drier morning compared to yesterday, but still afternoon storms will be around. 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

Too much rain for me to take a trip to the ATL this past weekend. Yeah. Birthday bash on Sunday. T.I. took center stage. I'm sure he did his thing, but I was like, yeah, I'm going to have to sit this one out. For real. Big P of the Midday Party, baby. We doing big things. Getting you through your work day. Turning up on this Tuesday. How you feeling? Everything good? All right, just doing a little check-in. Stick around. Coming up next hour, got a chance for you to text to qualify to win this flyaway to see the ladies, TLC Salt and Pepper, in Vogue in the city of your choice. Hold on for that. Three things you need to know right now. You ready for this? Let's go. Okay, it's a whole situation. Obama's Memorial Day message was praised after critics slammed Donald Trump's for being vile and embarrassing. Okay, you be the judge. This is what Obama wrote, and I'm quoting, "On Memorial Day, we pay tribute to the brave men and women in uniform who gave their lives for this country that we love. It is a debt we can never fully repay, but we must never stop trying. I'll always be grateful to our fallen heroes and their families whose sacrifice reminds us of what it means to live for something greater than ourselves." That's what Obama wrote. Okay. Yo President wrote on Truth Social, I'm quoting here, "Happy Memorial Day to all, including the Democrats." That's right. That's what he said. "Who disrespect our military and all of the tremendous successes that it has had over the last year." Yeah. "God bless those who have made the ultimate sacrifice. I love you all. President Donald J. Trump." Okay, I'm going to let you be the judge on what message you want to rock with. Okay? Whew, I can't with him. Krispy Kreme customers, you might have the possibility to cash in on some cash. I'm talking $3,500, up to $3,500 in this $1.6 million settlement. We're going to talk more about that a little bit later on. And CBS faces NFL boycott calls after Stephen Colbert's late night talk show axed. Yeah, that sounds like a situation to me. And now you know. Shouts out to you if you're celebrating a birthday today. You can get your name on the birthday roll call. Holla on the gram, Facebook, at Big P on the radio.

0: since the weekend. 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Since I was a G, I'm a G. Oh, no. You should let it go. She wanna be. 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

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TLC Salt and Pepper in Vogue. 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

0: party. It's a party on your radio. It's the midday party, baby. Big P doing big things, turning up on this Tuesday, getting you through your work day. Got a flyaway for you to see the ladies, TLC Salt and Pepa in Vogue in the city of your choice. This is huge. Between the three of them, they got hits for like days. And you know this, classic, iconic. You don't want to miss it. We got flights for you and a friend. Gonna set you up in a nice little hotel. Got premium seats to the show and a chance for you to meet Salt and Pepa face to face. Don't get no better. 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Gather around the water cooler. It is time to chat it up. Now, you know I love myself some Krispy Kreme. Don't get no better than Krispy Kreme. Hands down, no cap on that. My favorite. I don't care what nobody else say. Okay, but now Krispy Kreme is in a $1.6 million class action settlement. Yeah, they about to pay out. All stemming from a November 2024 cyber attack where customers' names, dates of birth, social security numbers, and financial account related information were exposed. Yeah, this is major right here. Now, Krispy Kreme, you know, they ain't citing no wrongdoing. But they gonna shell out this $1.6 million. Yeah, and you could cash in on up to $365. Yeah, if you got receipts and stuff like that. But even if you don't have receipts, you still could cash in with a payment of around $75. But the deadline is fastly approaching. June 22nd is the deadline, right? Okay, so I need you to jump on this, like, right away. Now, you could submit a claim through the official Krispy Kreme Data Incident Settlement website, right? And again, the deadline is June 22nd. So I'm going to need you to make something happen, okay? All right.
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7: Have you ever noticed that you mostly breathe through one nostril at a time? Even when you're not sick, even when your allergies aren't bothering you. The body actually switches the dominant nostril as frequently as every 2 hours while we're awake. That's according to Adam Taylor, an anatomy professor at Lancaster University in the UK. This alternating cycle is automatic. It's regulated subconsciously by the hypothalamus and the brain, he said. Your body does this to give each nostril a chance to rest and repair, so they don't get too dried out, which could make it easier for pathogens and inflammation to cause damage. Now, Taylor also said, studies suggest the left nostril may be more dominant, and when the right nostril is dominant, the body is in a more alert or even stressed state. Who knew? Pretty fascinating stuff. I'm Dr. Sanjay Gupta, helping you live a better life.
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1: Team Network weather update. I'm meteorologist Hannah Ronner. Temperatures are going to be pretty warm for today with a high of 88 degrees, but feeling like the low and mid 90s when accounting for the humidity. It's a drier start to the morning, but we are going to get more showers and storms for the afternoon. A low of 72 tonight and still hot tomorrow. 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

0: He and Usher Raymond about to hit the road. Big P gonna be in Fayetteville taking it all in July. Can't wait for that. By the way, Breezy was just honored with an honorary doctorate degree from Harvest Christian University. Shouts out to him. Just thought you'd like to know that. Keep listening for your national keyword to text to qualify to win this flyaway to see TLC Salt and Pepper in Vogue in the city of your choice. You know we got that for you. Let's head out to lunch. DJ Tony Neal with that midday mix at noon. It's coming up at the top. Before we do that, gonna check in with Kendrick Lamar. Next, it's 106.
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3: We've talked a lot about measles over the past year, but mumps has largely flown under the radar, even though it's been making a bit of a comeback as well. That's because fewer people are getting the MMR vaccine, which stands for measles, mumps, and rubella. The vaccine's been around for decades. It is effective. It is safe. What makes mumps outbreaks difficult to contain is that symptoms usually don't appear for 2 to 3 weeks after someone's been exposed. And that can make it hard to pin down where that exposure took place. And someone who is infected can transmit the virus to someone else before they are symptomatic. If you get sick, which could manifest like a run-of-the-mill respiratory virus or the telltale swelling of your cheeks and jaw, all you can really do at that point is to treat the symptoms and also isolate yourself so you don't infect anyone else. I'm Dr. Sanjay Gupta, helping you live a better life.
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since the weekend. What's up, guys? It's Playboi Carti. Since I was a G, I'm a legit. Oh no, you should let her go. She wanna be. 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
5: Team Network weather update. I'm meteorologist Hannah Rona. Temperatures are going to be pretty warm for today with a high of 88 degrees, but feeling like the low and mid 90s when accounting for the humidity. It's a drier start to the morning, but we are going to get more showers and storms for the afternoon. A low of 72 tonight and still hot tomorrow. 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

0: Tony Neal wrapping up that midday mix at noon. Appreciate you, Tony Neal. Birthday crew, that's for you from Big P and the Midday Party, baby. Stick around. Coming up next hour in the scoop, we got to talk about Dame Dash doing big things. I don't know how, but that's what the streets say. We're going to talk about it. Did the Grammys reach out to Drake? Ooh, we're going to talk about that too. And another civil lawsuit for Diddy. I'll tell you why this one is different. Okay, I got details coming up next hour in the scoop.
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2: A better life with Dr. Sanjay Gupta.
3: People have started using AI for all sorts of things, but I cannot think of an area where the stakes are higher than your health. First of all, I'll tell you this. I know doctors who have cracked some seemingly impossible cases with the help of AI, so it can be a powerful tool. But AI can also hallucinate, provide bad advice, and be just as confident when it does that. If you do decide to plug any personal medical information into one of these chatbots, you should know that while the companies that created them have robust privacy protections in place, they are not bound by HIPAA, like your healthcare provider is. Whatever the advice presented to you, take it with a degree of healthy skepticism. Always get a second opinion. And remember, if you ever experience concerning symptoms, skip the AI consult and head straight to the ER. I'm Dr. Sanjay Gupta, helping you live a better life.

0: just me every day. You know, that's God's blessings giving me the vibe. But I realize that I say a lot of stuff that people want to say it and didn't know how to say it, and it was just in their soul and their heart.
1: Broski, you know what I'm saying? You got Wham, you got Billy in this.

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0: Where you going?
1: Where you going? 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

0: 106.3. It's time for the Scoop. The latest entertainment and gossip. With Big P inside the midday party.
1: All right, so we all know Diddy's in jail without the bail. He ain't going nowhere. At least until 2028 or something like that. But the lawsuits continue. This one is different. Yeah. This civil lawsuit was filed by Bonna, real close friend of Cassie Ventura's. She actually testified during Diddy's criminal trial. Now, what she say? She said that Diddy dangled her over a 17th floor balcony in Los Angeles, specifically in September of 2016, at Cassie's apartment. Yeah, she said he dangled her, held her up for like 15 seconds before throwing her back on the patio like a piece of garbage.

0: just how serious it is. Evidently, she got some facts. Poe Diddy, he ain't never gonna be the same, ever, okay? Did the Grammys reach out to Drake? That's what the streets say. You know, Drake is like dominating with his new albums, Iceman, Habibti, and Maid of Honor. And it seems like critics-based institutions want in on the fun. There are rumors floating around that the Recording Academy actually reached out to Drake, OVO, and UMG. Yes, talking about some potential submissions to the Grammy Awards next year. That is big. That is so major. But you know, Drake don't care nothing about the Grammys. He done declined Grammy submissions many, many times. So he could really care less. But apparently, his record label, UMG, they're pushing to change that. So we gonna see. We gonna see. Dame Dash doing big things. I don't know how, because ain't he supposed to be broke? But he just announced a new Dash Records venture for artists and creatives, like for music, videos, stylists, and more. Dame Dash is doing that. I guess he's still doing big things because, you know, he recently got a talk show approved. So he still got some pull. Go ahead, Dame Dash.
1: Let's go.
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1: Network weather update. I'm meteorologist Hannah Runner. Temperatures are going to be pretty warm for today with a high of 88 degrees, but feeling like the low and mid 90s when accounting for the humidity. It's a drier start to the morning, but we are going to get more showers and storms for the afternoon. A low of 72 tonight and still hot tomorrow. 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
4: 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So make the people say, yeah, yeah.

0: Fictional keyword coming up. Crazy story of the day, though. Crazy people in Tennessee. You're not going to believe this. This woman is accused of beating a kid with a switch while the child was in a hot shower and only stopped when the switch broke. I know. I promise you, I cannot make this up. Deandra Bynum, that's her, 35 years old. She's in the Shelby County Sheriff's Office jail, where she should be in Memphis, Tennessee, on a $10,000 bond. She's facing charges of child abuse and neglect. Yeah, officers said they responded to the home over a claim of abuse, right? When they got there, Ms. Bynum was allegedly hitting a relative. Yeah, this is somebody that is related to her, a kid that's related to her. She was beating the kid with a switch while the child was naked in a hot shower. Can you imagine how painful that was? For a grown person, much less a kid, I'm like, what is wrong with you? Listen, it gets even crazier because another woman was in the house. Yeah, get this. The other woman shoved the child to the floor and then got on top of her with her foot on the child's neck. What is going on in this house? I don't understand. And then the girl, while she had her foot on the child's neck, she cut off the girl's ponytail. I know what you're saying. You lying, Big P. You lying. No, I'm not. This is facts. It actually happened in Memphis, Tennessee. Crazy people. Who does that? Crazy people. Just crazy.
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Today.

0: Johnny Venus, I want you back. Floyd Mayweather, I bet he want Paige Moorhead back. Yeah, because he messed her up in a major way. Yeah. He got her pregnant. She said they had an 8-year relationship, right? It only ended when she got pregnant in April of 2021, and she said Floyd Mayweather pressured her to terminate the pregnancy and ultimately fired her from the club because she got pregnant. Now, he ought to know better, but it's coming back to bite him in the butt because the court has declared him the legal father of this 4-year-old girl, and he gonna have to pay out the yang-yang. Judge ordered him to pay like $933,050 in back child support, along with $32,850 a month in child support. And with only $151,000 paid to date, judge put a lien up to $2 million on Mayweather's California properties to secure the debt. I bet he won't make a mistake like that no more. Yeah. Crazy Floyd Mayweather. Hey, listen, we got a chance for you to text to qualify to win this flyaway. TLC, Salt and Pepper in Vogue in the city of your choice. Let's make it happen. 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
16: We all know how important it is to stay active as we age, especially as we get older. But I've come to realize that for as good as people are about getting their cardio in, a lot of older folks really don't seem to be doing the recommended amount of strength training or even understand why it's so important. It helps you stay functional and therefore independent for as long as possible. Certified strength and conditioning specialist Dana Santos says a great place to start is not with dumbbells or barbells, but with your body weight, which allows you to build strength while also learning how your body moves and where your limitations exist. It also reduces the risk of overwhelming your connective tissue, which adapts more slowly than muscles as we get older. Once you're comfortable, you can dial up that intensity, but do it slowly, do it carefully. I'm Dr. Sanjay Gupta, helping you live a better life.
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13 Network weather update. I'm meteorologist Hannah Runner. Temperatures are going to be pretty warm for today with a high of 88 degrees, but feeling like the low and mid 90s when accounting for the humidity. It's a drier start to the morning, but we are going to get more showers and storms for the afternoon. A low of 72 tonight and still hot tomorrow. 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

0: right, wrapping up this midday party, baby. It's about time for Big P to roll out. 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It's up next with DJ Shasi. Turn Up Taco Tuesday, it is. Turn up, have a taco, live your best life. You better be safe, though. And remember, two hearts, yours and mine, equals one love.
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0: This is The Weeknd. What's up, guys? It's Playboi Carti. Since I was a G, I'm a legit. Oh no, you should let her go. 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
2: 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You hit a ball in the gap, run. 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
10: Oh. Ready?

seat, saying that I chose this cutie pie with whom I wanna be. And I apologize if this message gets you down. Then I CC'd every girl that I'd CC round town. 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

with rear view mirrors, they dip as quick as they can. The atmosphere is now ripped. 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Reconsider, read some litter. 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Tick if that do you dirty, we'll wipe her out as in detergent. Now hurry, hurry, go on to the

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My ex know my old friend. Both they some clowns. Thinking that she got one up on me, she got my hammer down. He thought he wasn't gonna have to stand on like he was handicapped. Made that stand on it. Now his can't stand me now. Has

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1: 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It's DJ Khaled, and this is my new song, One of Them, featuring Lil Baby and Future. 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
1: 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You know what type of accomplishment that is? I've worked with all the greats, all the best, because it's we the best. But, you know, I would love to work with Lauryn Hill.

Yes, sir. GD in the morning, Big P in the midday, Sean C back on your radio. Man, fresh off the Memorial Day weekend. What a great weekend that it was. It was great. It was great. I enjoyed it. Man, we got to talk about that. Yo, shout out.

0: It's time to take that ride home. All right, coming up here today at 4 o'clock. Now we do count them down with the 4.4 countdown. Still got time to make sure you jam mix countdown. You know what to do. Hit that contact lines right now. 843-664-1063. And we are on what? What is it? Gemini season? Yes. Shout out to the Geminis. Yeah, your time is now. Get them birthday shouts going on. 843-664-1063. 5 o'clock, DJ Fat Boys got you in the infamous drive at 5. And I need you to keep listening out for the national keyword. We're going to send you to check out the big tour. It's the iconic tour. TLC, Salt and Pepper, In Vogue. You can be there. Keep it right here to Winter 1063. I got you.
1: Hey, it's Dee Dee in the morning. And if you missed the show... According to this, they said you can predict how much money somebody makes based on their favorite type of music. Classical music, how much people make a year, you think?
2: I'm going to say 600,000.
1: 600, yeah. What about if you listen to pop music?
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2: Yeah.
1: Damn.
2: Yeah.
1: What about hip-hop, R&B?
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3: Damn. Damn, that's messed up. Why you doing us like that, man?
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2: I need stuff.
4: 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It went viral, and we would love to get your two cents on it.
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0: 13 Network weather update. I'm meteorologist Hannah Runner. Temperatures are going to be pretty warm for today with a high of 88 degrees, but feeling like the low and mid 90s when accounting for the humidity. It's a drier start to the morning, but we are going to get more showers and storms for the afternoon. A low of 72 tonight and still hot tomorrow. 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
4: 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I Lose Control himself, and you know I had to ask him, who inspired Lose Control?
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0: Boss Man D-Lo Motion Party. Keep in mind, the countdown is voted on by you and only you. Coming up on the way, I got some Tyler with that Chanel. Right now, I'm going to drop this Key Glock. She ready.
1: Peace, darling.

0: 106.3. You know we're on the station that matters for cash, concerts, and trips. Yo, I just seen the remix of this video the other day. Let's just say, yo, it's straight like that. I like that. I like that. Got that Young Miami, YK Niecy, and Glorilla on it. Yo, the baby, he did it with that one right there. And the video is like super dope too. So shouts out to the baby. Speaking of the baby representing Charlotte, shout out to our old Chap Dickie. Representing the Ville. As a matter of fact, the album is out right now. The Ville, make sure you cop that. Not only that, bruh, it's nominated for a BET award. Shout out to my man Chap Dickie. Putting Carolina on the map. For real though. Alright, y'all, sit tight. Coming up in minutes. Got more of your jams on the way. Shassy Primetime Radio. Keeping this city lit.
1: 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According to this, they said you can predict how much money somebody makes based on their favorite type of music. 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
1: Damn. What about hip-hop, R&B?
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3: Damn. Damn, that's messed up. Why you doing us like that, man?
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1: A better life with Dr. Sanjay Gupta.
2: People have started using AI for all sorts of things, but I cannot think of an area where the stakes are higher than your health. First of all, I'll tell you this. I know doctors who have cracked some seemingly impossible cases with the help of AI, so it can be a powerful tool. But AI can also hallucinate, provide bad advice, and be just as confident when it does that. If you do decide to plug any personal medical information into one of these chatbots, you should know that while the companies that created them have robust privacy protections in place, they are not bound by HIPAA, like your healthcare provider is. Whatever the advice presented to you, take it with a degree of healthy skepticism. Always get a second opinion. And remember, if you ever experience concerning symptoms, skip the AI consult and head straight to the ER. I'm Dr. Sanjay Gupta, helping you live a better life.
3: 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I'm meteorologist Hannah Runner. Temperatures are going to be pretty warm for today with a high of 88 degrees, but feeling like the low and mid-90s when accounting for the humidity. It's a drier start to the morning, but we are going to get more showers and storms for the afternoon. A low of 72 tonight and still hot tomorrow. 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
1: 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He get hard when I sit on his lap. Talk, I'ma swing on that. My DM's getting out of control. Scream my name till your throat gets soaked.

0: What not?
1: Hey, it's Aditi in the morning, and if you missed the show... According to this, they said you can predict how much money somebody makes based on their favorite type of music. Classical music, how much people make a year, you think?
0: I'm going to say 600,000.
1: 600, yeah. What about if you listen to pop music?
2: I'm going to go up to like 800,000.
0: Yeah.
1: Damn. What about hip-hop, R&B?
0: 450 an hour.
2: Damn, that's messed up. Why you doing us like that, man?
0: Nah, real deal, man. I need stuff. Tap in, because look, you won't believe what a man did to his son while door dancing. It went viral, and we would love to get your two cents on it.
1: All right.
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1: A Better Life with Dr. Sanjay Gupta.
2: We all know how important it is to stay active as we age, especially as we get older. But I've come to realize that for as good as people are about getting their cardio in, a lot of older folks really don't seem to be doing the recommended amount of strength training or even understand why it's so important. It helps you stay functional and therefore independent for as long as possible. Certified strength and conditioning specialist Dana Santis says a great place to start is not with dumbbells or barbells, but with your body weight, which allows you to build strength while also learning how your body moves and where your limitations exist. It also reduces the risk of overwhelming your connective tissue, which adapts more slowly than muscles as we get older. Once you're comfortable, you can dial up that intensity, but do it slowly, do it carefully. I'm Dr. Sanjay Gupta, helping you live a better life.
3: 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I'm meteorologist Hannah Runner. Temperatures are going to be pretty warm for today with a high of 88 degrees, but feeling like the low and mid 90s when accounting for the humidity. It's a drier start to the morning, but we are going to get more showers and storms for the afternoon. A low of 72 tonight and still hot tomorrow. 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
1: Whoa, whoa, whoa, whoa, whoa, whoa.
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1: Hey, it's Dee Dee in the morning, and if you missed the show... 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
2: Thirteen Network weather update. I'm meteorologist Hannah Rona. Temperatures are going to be pretty warm for today with a high of 88 degrees, but feeling like the low and mid 90s when accounting for the humidity. It's a drier start to the morning, but we are going to get more showers and storms for the afternoon. A low of 72 tonight and still hot tomorrow. 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
2: Yeah, I kind of put the cup down for a minute, but honestly, it ain't nobody's business what's in my cup, what's in your cup, what's in their cup. 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Drink it. So whatever the hell was in my cup, the only reaction I did was got more popular, more successful, did a lot more things than I've ever done. I probably should pick that cup back up.
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And that's going to do it for me. Packing my bags, going to slide on up out of the spot. 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
4: People have started using AI for all sorts of things, but I cannot think of an area where the stakes are higher than your health. First of all, I'll tell you this. I know doctors who have cracked some seemingly impossible cases with the help of AI, so it can be a powerful tool. But AI can also hallucinate, provide bad advice, and be just as confident when it does that. If you do decide to plug any personal medical information into one of these chatbots, you should know that while the companies that created them have robust privacy protections in place, they are not bound by HIPAA, like your healthcare provider is. Whatever the advice presented to you, take it with a degree of healthy skepticism. 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
1: God knows. I am
2: reincarnated. I was stargazing. Life goes on, honey.

0: it's Dee Dee in the morning, and if you missed the show... According to this, they said you can predict how much money somebody makes based on their favorite type of music. 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
1: I'm going to say 600,000.
0: 600, yeah. What about if you listen to pop music?
2: I'm going to go up to like 800,000.
1: Yeah.
0: Damn. What about hip-hop, R&B?
1: 450 an hour.
2: Damn. Damn, that's messed up. Why you doing us like that, man?
1: Nah, real deal, man. I need stuff.
3: 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It went viral, and we would love to get your two cents on it.
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10: A better life with Dr. Sanjay Gupta.
11: Have you ever noticed that you mostly breathe through one nostril at a time? Even when you're not sick, even when your allergies aren't bothering you. The body actually switches the dominant nostril as frequently as every 2 hours while we're awake. That's according to Adam Taylor, an anatomy professor at Lancaster University in the UK. This alternating cycle is automatic. It's regulated subconsciously by the hypothalamus in the brain, he said. Your body does this to give each nostril a chance to rest and repair, so they don't get too dried out, which could make it easier for pathogens and inflammation to cause damage. Now, Taylor also said, studies suggest the left nostril may be more dominant, and when the right nostril is dominant, the body is in a more alert or even stressed state. Who knew? Pretty fascinating stuff. I'm Dr. Sanjay Gupta, helping you live a better life.
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